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It's Drew Hill. We're not making love. All right, your chance to go to the Classic Affair weekend kickoff for John Mayer Classic. 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
3: The heat is crazy. Here's a 92Q weather forecast.
4: I'm First Alert meteorologist Melanie Layden. Another hot one today with a heat advisory in effect through tonight. Feels like temperatures will once again be in the triple digits. We could also see some pop-up thunderstorms this afternoon into tonight. Main concerns will be heavy downpours and gusty winds.
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92Q Nashville's R&B throwbacks. This is Bellby DeVoe with Poison. What's up, Nashville? You're off the clock with Sean Good. We're about to roll into the 8 o'clock takeover, so if you got a request, text takeover to 615-737-9292. We're going to play some of your favorites in this hour coming up. Right now, here's Century. 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

0: 92Q Nashville's R&B and Throwbacks. That is T.I. with Let Them Know. What's up, Nashville? You're off the clock with Sean Good. It's now time for the 8 o'clock takeover. So if you got a request, text takeover right now to 615-737-9292. And that way you can hear some of your favorite songs in this hour. All right. Do not forget to do that. 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

92Q Nashville's R&B and Throwback. It's Jill Scott with Pressure. I'm about to roll up out of here. The choir storm's on the way, but I'm going to leave you with a good moment of motivation after Lucky Day. This is Nowhere Fast on 92Q.

92Q Nashville's R&B Throwbacks. Lucky day with Nowhere Fast. That's my time, guys. I got to get up out of here. The choir storm's on the way. I'm going to leave you with this good moment of motivation. Setbacks are not stop signs. They are simply preparation for you to come back. When discouragement weighs heavily on your shoulders, it is a sign that you are pushing against your limits and expanding your capacity for greatness. Every elite performer has stood exactly where you're standing right now, facing that temptation to walk away, yet they choose to view their struggle as a classroom rather than a cage. Don't allow a bad day, a failed attempt, or slow season to trick you into believing that your journey is over. You've got goals. You've always wanted to achieve them. Shift your focus away from the distant horizon and pour all your energy into winning the next 5 minutes, trusting that small, disciplined actions will eventually compound into massive breakthroughs. Sometimes you can't always focus on the big picture. Sometimes you have to focus in on the moment in order for you to get to the big picture. So if you're feeling a little discouraged right now about what you're trying to achieve, stop. Take this discouragement. Turn that discouraging energy into focus, into drive, and don't stop going after what you want to achieve. That is your good moment of motivation.

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1: I'm First Alert meteorologist Melanie Layden. Another hot one today with a heat advisory in effect through tonight. Feels like temperatures will once again be in the triple digits. We could also see some pop-up thunderstorms this afternoon into tonight. Main concerns will be heavy downpours and gusty winds.
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1: Love King forever. 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

0: Rock Happy Hour with me, Sean Good, and DJ Tui. 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

Waking up Nashville, it is the 615 Wake Up on this Tuesday, August the 18th. This is Sean Good. Wake up Nashville and all of Middle Tennessee on this Tuesday. Coming up inside of the show today, there has been a new report released about how the city responded to the ice storm that happened earlier this year. We'll break down what they found, this commission did find inside this report. That's coming up inside of Catch Me Up today. The Tupac murder trial started yesterday, and we'll get an account of what an officer said in a conversation that he had with Tupac right before he passed away. You've also got another opportunity to win tickets to go to the Southern Soul Lovers Tour going down in Clarksville, and I'm hooking you up with more keywords to go see Chris Brown and Usher in Las Vegas this September. So get ready for those keywords coming up in the 8 o'clock hour. We're going to get it kicked off, but in the top of this hour, I'm going to let you know about a survey about what 1 in 5 men do or what they shouldn't be doing. You might know somebody that actually does this. We'll talk about that coming up in just a few minutes. Right now, here's Mario, Let Me Love You, right here on the 615 Wake Up on 92Q. Wake up, Nashville.

0: 92Q Nashville's R&B Throwbacks. That is Jade with Don't Walk Away. It's the 615 Wake Up with you on this Tuesday. It's August the 18th. Right now, it is 509, 74 degrees outside. The high today is going to be 89 degrees. So compared to yesterday, it's a little cooler, if you want to call that cool. Because with the 95 or 100 degrees, and now it's 89 degrees, the high today. So if you want to call that cool, then it's a little cooler for you today. So, you know, maybe somebody put a sweatshirt on. I don't know. Because you do see sweatshirts out in this 100-degree temperature. I don't understand either. Guys, we have a good show for you today. But I wanted to kick off the show today because it's a survey that I saw. And it's actually a good life lesson to start teaching your kids. You know, they're going back to school, the second week at school. There's a survey out right now. 2,000 adults were found that 22% of men admitted they do not change their underwear every day. And that's compared to 8% of women. So one in five men wear the same underwear for a full week inside of this report.
1: Say what?
0: One in five. Now, you line that up with the other survey about some of the men that you know, don't like to wash they behind. So now some of those are probably the same ones that are wearing the same crusty ones for more than a week. What are we doing? What are we doing? So parents, right now, this is an opportunity to have a really good conversation with your kids about hygiene. Because, you know, understand this, wear the same underwear. It's hard to really say this because you have to explain this sometimes. The sweat and the accumulating on the fabric, the bacteria, all that other stuff. Y'all, soap and water and changing your underwear are very, very important things. And I just had to make sure that we put this out there because this survey just came out and it's appalling that out of surveying of 2,000 adults, 22% of men wear the same pair of drawers more than once. We got to get this together. What are we doing in 2026? Really? You ain't even got to call me and tell me if you know anybody that does this. Just get them a new pair of underwear and send them on their way. All right, guys, coming up, news from the cruise is on the way. There is a report that came out that talks about how the city responded to the ice storm that happened earlier this year. We'll break it down on the news from the cruise right here on the 615 Wake Up on 92Q.
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1: The commission calls for better communication from NES in an ice storm report. We'll break down what happened inside of the city's communication in this brand new report that came out. That's on its way for News for the Crews right now. It's time to get your praise on this Tuesday. Here's Charles Jenkins. He'll make it all right here on 92Q. Wake up.

0: on 92Q.
1: A brand new report came out from Nashville's Winter Storm Response Commission that was released yesterday, stating that the storm earlier this year recommends an independent review of the Office of Emergency Management structure, organization, staffing, and resourcing. The commission also found a need for better communication with non-government partners and community organizations. In addition to that, the report calls for the development of stronger methods to reach vulnerable and non-English speaking residents. Now, their final report states all recommendations inside this report must be completed by February 23rd of next year, of 2027. So this is an independent report put together by a commission that was formed right after the storm to figure out what the response time was. Not just with NES, but how the city actually responded. And there was a lot of situations that came down to some of our more vulnerable residents, people living in nursing homes, retirement facilities, where they were not taken care of quick enough. So this report states that our communication between NES and these non-governmental agencies and the Office of Emergency Management need a whole lot better communication. And we're not that far away from getting into the wintertime. So we're going to be approaching fall in about a month and a half. We're not that far away from getting back in that season. And now we're not asking for another big major storm. But if we do, because it's most likely to happen, are we going to be better prepared to be able to handle it? And NES, are you going to be better prepared to be able to handle a storm when we come back around to the winter season? Let's hope the answer is yes. That's your news for the cruise.

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The National Association of Black Journalists are real, real petty. But I'm loving this award that they just gave to Stephen A. Smith. And when I tell you he is not happy about this award, I wouldn't be either. But is it wrong? You'll find out all what this award is coming up in a few minutes for Catch Me Up. It is on the way. Right now, here's Johnny Gill, A Dance, A Kiss, right here on the 615 Wake Up on Nashville's R&B and Throwbacks. We're 92Q. Wake up, Nashville.

0: TV and film actress Hayden Panettiere was found dead on Sunday in a South Carolina home after emergency medical services workers responded to a call that came in on a person in cardiac arrest and an unresponsive female. Law enforcement sources confirmed police responded to the incident involving Hayden Sunday, and there is currently an open investigation. Sources close to Hayden say that she recently complained about back pain in the past year. Hayden has been a part of some amazing TV and film projects. She was a star of Nashville, Here in the City, Heroes, Remember the Titans, Bring It On, and the Scream franchise. Hayden was 36 years old. The Tupac murder trial was kicked off yesterday for Dwayne Keefe D. Davis. And former Las Vegas Metro Police Department officer Gary Dale took the stand to answer some questions about his brief encounter with the rapper. Now, Dale, who was in the ambulance with Tupac after he was shot on September the 7th in 1996, said he asked Tupac multiple times who shot him, but the rapper kept his mouth shut. He said Tupac only responded by saying he and his crew would take care of it, seemingly implying street justice would deal with the shooter. Keefe D has bragged about his involvement in the shooting over the years, both the interviews and in conversations with police during which he had immunity. If convicted, Keefe D could face life in prison. And finally, Stephen A. Smith just got a petty award from the National Association of Black Journalists. Now, Stephen's not happy about it, but I think it's hilarious.
1: Stephen A. Smith, sports analyst and political commentator. Smith has established a recurring public pattern of disparaging commentary directed at prominent black women across politics, sports, and media. Such commentary reinforces harmful narratives, undermines the fair and respectful representation of black women in public discourse, and stands in direct conflict with NABJ's longstanding commitment to accurate, responsible, and inclusive portrayals of black communities.
0: Now, Stephen A. Smith, of course, is real, real pissed about it. And he told the NAB that he's coming back. You know what? I got stuff for you now. Now it's my turn. But Stephen, are they wrong? Because every time you get behind a mic, you are saying something disparaging about black women. You never really seem to be on the side of black women. You always seem to be on the opposite side saying something disparaging against them. All the time. Kamala Harris and multiple other black women in politics and journalism. You always got something to say negative. So are they wrong for giving you this award? Are you little Fifi's hurt? Well, tough love. Whatever. Get over it. Because at the end of the day, there's nothing wrong about what they said, because when have you said something positive about black women, especially in entertainment? Maybe you should start working on that. And that is a few things to get you caught up what's going down in Hollywood. Coming up the top of the hour, I tell you what is on the way. And if I went into a Popeyes and found out that somebody did this, I'm turning everything over. It's on the way right here on the 615 Wake Up on 92Q.
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3: I'm WSMV4 First Alert Meteorologist Stefano DiPietro. Plenty of sunshine today. Temperatures topping off in the upper 80s, low 90s, and less humid this afternoon. 60s and 70s overnight tonight. Tomorrow, upper 80s, low 90s again. Mostly sunny in the afternoon, but heads up tomorrow night into early Thursday.
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Wake it up, Nashville. It is a 615 wake up on this Tuesday, August the 18th. This is Sean Good. Wake up, Nashville and all of Middle Tennessee. Coming up inside of this hour, we got news for the crews. There's a new report that came out that talks about the communication between NES and the government when it comes down to the ice storm we had earlier this year. I'll break down those details. Also, you got another chance to win tickets to go to the Southern Soul Lovers Tour happening in Clarksville. You got to play Next Clue. That's going to happen around 6:45. But before all that, I tell you what. If I went into a Popeyes and found out that somebody was doing this, I'm turning everything over inside this Popeyes. You'll find out what I'm talking about. It's on the way on I Tell You What. Right now, here's Sunshine Anderson right here on 92Q. Wake up.

92Q Nashville's R&B Throwbacks. That is Nelly with Country Grammar. It's a 615 Wake Up with you on at this Tuesday. It is 612 right now. The temperature is 73 degrees. The high today is going to be 89. So prepare for that. Also, I come up at 8 o'clock hour, your chance to go see Chris Brown and Usher in Las Vegas in September. Get that national keyword at the top of the 8 o'clock hour. I'm going to give you round trip airfare, hotel stay, premium tickets, and your chance to go see the R&B tour in Vegas this September. Get ready at the top of the 8 o'clock hour. Right now, though, I found some things on social media that I had to share with you on I Tell You What.

0: This brother right here spent a lot of money on this first date, and she did not care because she's giving him no kind of attention.
1: I took you on a date. You told me I can't hug you, can't kiss you, can't do nothing. I took you on a date and spent $500 at Root Chris. Get out of the car. Just get out my damn car. I just spent $500 freaking. I can't get a hug.
2: That
1: I don't know who you think you are. I don't give a damn. Listen, I don't care how pretty you are. I need at least to get some sugar or a hug or something. You ain't that pretty now.
2: You're in my presence. That should be good enough. Like, what are you tripping on? You think that you're supposed to spend money on me, $500, which is bare minimum, by the way. And then you're supposed to get some type of physical touch from me?
0: I tell you what, brother, how old are you, first of all? What, 65, 70? Because you asked this girl, look to be in her 40s, for some sugar. What you got, a Kango hat turned on backwards? You wearing jupe, taking on this date? You asked for some sugar? And ma'am, Miss Lady, he spent $500 on you at Ruth Chris. You're not going to give no kind of hug, and then you say that you're in my presence. I can breathe for free. I can walk past you and not spend a dime. Yes, get the hell out my car. Don't need to ever see you again in life. Number two, can you name 5 books in the Bible that are not the first 5?
3: Not including the first 5, please name 5 books in the Bible.
4: What do you mean, 5 books in the Bible? 5 books in the Bible?
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6: 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I'm more of a spiritual person.
7: What's the other one called? The Reverbs?
0: Who?
8: John 1:13.
9: I believe in God, but I don't read Bible.
10: Oh man, I'm tricky with knowing all the chapters, I'm not even gonna lie.
11: I'm very religious, I'm a Christian, but I don't think I can name 5.
8: I've never heard of 5 Bibles.
12: Is it, Stephen?
0: What? Is it Stephen? I'm very religious, but I don't read the Bible. Is it Stephen? No, that's my producer. That's his name. His name is Stephen. He's not in the Bible. I tell you what, we spend too much time in church trying to watch the preacher fly across, do hang gliding across the whole sanctuary than actually paying attention to the sermon. We go in hell. 3. And finally, if this happened to me in a Popeyes here in Nashville, I'm turning everything over. And the story starts like this.
13: A black Popeyes employee in Louisiana was fired and could face a lawsuit after he farted on raw chicken and served it to customers. The incident started when the employee posted a disturbing video online. In the video, he walked into the restaurant's raw chicken storage area, opened a package of uncooked chicken, sat on it, and farted on the food. After that, he appeared to take the same chicken, cook it in the fryer, and serve it to customers. A few days later, some customers discovered the video online. When they watched it carefully, they realized the employee in the video was the same person who had prepared their meals at the restaurant that day. The customers said they immediately felt disgusted and sick after realizing they might have eaten the chicken shown in the video. They brought the evidence to the restaurant and contacted Popeyes corporate, demanding compensation and an investigation.
0: I tell you what, it's not about getting my money back. I don't give a damn about my money. I'm coming. If I find out who it is, I'm coming to whoop your ass. It's not about me getting my money back. It's about putting my fist on your face. Because, brother, why are you putting your boo-boo particles on my chicken? Do not be putting your boo-boo particles on my chicken. Keep them in your underwear that you haven't changed in a week. And that's all I got to say about that. Coming up, News for the Cruise is on the way. And this new commission gave us a breakdown of really what happened when it comes to the communication between NES and the city. We'll talk about it right here on the 615 Wake Up on 92Q.
14: 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It's your boy Al Rich reporting live from Antioch, Tennessee. 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
15: Antioch 24 westbound, an accident at Harding Place. West Nashville 40 westbound, reports of a crash at 440. And Vandy Broadway, there's an accident at Lyle Avenue. No problems on 65 or 440. I'm Christy O'Brien.
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1: An independent commission calls for better communication between NES and the city when it comes to the ice storm. A brand new report that's out. We'll break down the details coming up and a few other stories for News for the Crews that's on the way. Right now, here's Victoria Monet. This is Let Me, right here on the 615 Wake Up on 92Q. Wake up, Nashville. 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
1: Three people were injured in a stabbing at a home in Donelson Monday morning, officials say. According to Metro Police Department, officers were called to the home on the 2400 block of Springview Drive around 5 a.m. to respond to reports of a stabbing. Authorities said the stabbing stemmed from an argument that took place inside the home between family members. Two people reportedly sustained serious injuries, while another had minor injuries. Now, according to police, a 45-year-old man kicked in his stepbrother's bedroom door and attacked him with a hammer. When a 70-year-old man attempted to intervene, he was reportedly stabbed by his 45-year-old stepson. Nashville filed a lawsuit against the federal government for attempting to make changes to how local elections are administered as a condition Department of Homeland Security grants that the city uses for first responders. The lawsuit, which was filed in federal court in D.C. on Monday, alleges that the grant system administered by FEMA is a violation of separation of powers, as well as the authority of states to administer elections enshrined in the Constitution. The suit comes after an audit of August the 6th primaries by the Davidson County Election Commission last week, finding zero errors in the count and no problem in the administration for the primary. Tennessee has the worst property tax hikes in U.S. has seen in the last 6 years, according to the Beacon Center of Tennessee. Tennessee is the only state in the U.S. with an increase over 75%. Now, according to the Beacon Center, 46 states have a property tax cap that Tennessee is lacking. A cap was proposed in the state house last year, but it never made it to a vote. And then finally, Nashville's Winter Storm Response Commission released their initial report on the storm earlier this year. The commission recommends an independent review of the Office of Emergency Management structure, organization, staffing, and resourcing. The commission also found a need for better communication with non-government partners and community organizations. Additionally, the report calls for the development of a stronger method to reach vulnerable and non-English speaking residents. The final report states that all recommendations must be completed by February 23rd of next year. And that's your news for the cruise. Coming up, your chance to go to the Southern Soul Lovers Tour. But you got to play Next Clue. It's going to happen up next. Stay right here. It's the 615 Wake Up right here on Nashville's R&B and Throwbacks 92Q.
2: 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This is Parrish from Nashville, and it's time for Keep It Moving Traffic.
3: Waits Creek, 24 eastbound before Old Hickory Boulevard North. We've got reports of an accident. Antioch, 24 westbound, a crash at Harding Place. Vandy, Broadway, there's an accident at Lyle Avenue. West Nashville, 40 westbound, reports of an accident at 440. I'm Christy O'Brien.
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1: Right now.
0: Are you ready?
2: Are you ready? Hey. Is you ready?
3: Ready.
2: You say you ready.
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2: Whole squad ready.
3: Ready.
2: Is you ready?
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2: Is you ready? Whole squad.
4: All right. Are you ready to win tickets to go to the Southern Soul Lovers Tour going down at Wilma Rudolph Event Center August the 22nd? That is coming up in a matter of days. You can be there to see people like Sir Charles Jones, Anthony Q, Tony Armani, Marcellus the Singer, and so many more. You got to play Next Clue. It's a very, very easy game. You get three free clues. I'll give you the first one. If you don't know the answer, all you got to do is say Next Clue. I'll give you the second clue. You still don't know the answer. Say Next Clue. By the time I give you the third clue, you've got 3 seconds to answer before the buzzer goes off. You got to be giving your answer before that buzzer goes off. You give the correct answer, you're going to go to the Southern Soul Lovers Tour happening in Clarksville August the 22nd. So call me right now. 615-737-9292 is the number. Call me right now for your chance to win tickets to go to the Southern Soul Lovers Tour. 615-737-9292. We're gonna get us a winner coming up in just a few minutes. Right now, here's Tevin Campbell. This is Can We Talk right here on the 615 Wake Up on Nashville's R&B and Throwbacks. We're 92Q. Wake up, Nashville.
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0: Are you ready? Hey. Is you ready?
1: Ready.
0: You said you ready.
1: Oh.
0: Whole squad ready.
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0: Is you ready?
1: Huh?
0: Are you ready?
1: Ready.
0: Is you ready? 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
2: 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All right, you ready to play?
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2: 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Mike, are you ready to play the game? All right, here's your first clue. 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
2: This actress was nominated for an NAACP award for her role in a biopic starring her husband.
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2: In recent years, she has interviewed some of the biggest celebrities around her table. All right, good try. Thank you. All right. So now you got all three. You got all three clues. This should be an easy. This should be a layup right now. So if you know the answer to this, call me right now, 615-737-9292. Your chance to go to the Southern Soul Lovers Tour is literally one answer away. And I know you got the answer. We'll get us a winner coming up after DJ Khaled and Rihanna. This is Wild Thoughts right here on the 615 Wake Up on 92Q.

0: Are you ready? Hey. Is you ready?
1: Ready.
0: You say you ready.
1: Oh.
0: Whole squad ready.
1: Ready.
0: Is you ready?
1: Huh?
0: Are you ready?
1: Ready.
0: Is you ready? Whole squad.
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3: Tonisha,
2: do you need the clues or you got the answer?
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3: Is it Jada Pinkett Smith?
2: Yes, it is. Yes, it is. Congratulations. You're going to go to the Southern Soul Lovers Tour going down in Clarksville August the 22nd. Congratulations.
3: Yay.
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4: This is Sheila Roberson from Clarksville, Tennessee, by way of the VA Nashville Hospital. And it's time for Keep It Moving Traffic.
5: White's Creek, 24 eastbound before Old Hickory Boulevard North. We've got reports of a crash, delays from White's Creek Pike. Glencliff, 24 westbound before Bradley Parkway South, there's an accident. And the Gulch, 40 eastbound on the off-ramp to Broadway, accident on the shoulder. I'm Christy O'Brien.
6: 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Here's a 92Q weather forecast.
7: I'm WSMV4 First Alert Meteorologist Stefano DiPietro. Plenty of sunshine today. Temperatures topping off in the upper 80s, low 90s, and less humid this afternoon. 60s and 70s overnight tonight. Tomorrow, upper 80s, low 90s again. Mostly sunny in the afternoon, but heads up tomorrow night into early Thursday. We expect the return of showers and storms.
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0: Coming up next for Catch Me Up, Stephen A. Smith just got an award that he hates from the National Black Journalist. We'll break down that and a few other stories for Catch Me Up. And it is birthday. Still, we got birthdays to celebrate. We still got a few days left of all you Leos, so we got to celebrate you. And to kick all that off is our boy DJ C-Wiz. He's about to hit you with a 25-minute flex in just a matter of minutes. Right now, here's your girl Mariah Carey. This is Fantasy Remix right here on the 615 Wake Up on 92Q. Wake up, Nashville.
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0: 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High today of 88 degrees. So prepare for it. Also, going down every Saturday is the cookout. That's right. 92Q and Link Social Kitchen have the cookout live. 175 Lafayette is from 5 to 7. DJ Tui, DJ C-Wiz, and Kenny Smooth. 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

0: All right, happy birthday today on this August the 18th. Happy birthday goes out to actor Andy Samberg, who's 48. Actor Christian Slater is 57. Actor Edward Norton is 57. And actor and comedian Dennis Leary is 69 years old today. Local birthdays. Happy birthday goes out to Tiffany Tip Brown, Yvonne Hatchett, Mark Peoples, Nashville Fire Department Chief Moses Jeffries. Happy birthday to you, Shawnee Vaughn, and Martha Curtis. And the winner of tickets going out to the National Museum of African American Music is...
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1: What's up, everybody? This is your girl, Keisha Rainey, out of the Ville, and it's time for Keep It Moving Traffic.
2: White's Creek, 24 eastbound before Old Hickory Boulevard North. Accident blocks the right lane. Glencliff, 24 westbound before Bradley Parkway South. There's a crash. Rural Hill reports of an accident, 24 westbound at Bell Road. Hermitage, 40 westbound. There's an accident on the off-ramp to Stewart's Ferry Pike. I'm Christy O'Brien.
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So Stephen A. Smith got an award from the National Association of Black Journalists, and he is pissed about it. We'll break down what the award is coming up and Catch Me Up. That's on the way. Right now, here's Mariah the Scientist, Burning Blue, right here on the 615 Wake Up on 92Q. Wake up, Nashville. Wake up.

0: Actress Hayden Panettiere was found dead by a friend inside a South Carolina home after emergency medical service workers responded to a call. They came in for a person in cardiac arrest and an unresponsive female. Law enforcement sources confirmed police responded to an incident involving Hayden on Sunday, and there is currently an open investigation. Sources close to Hayden say that she had been complaining about some back pain in this past year, but it is unsure exactly what caused her to be in cardiac arrest. Now, if you know Hayden Panettiere has been around, she's been around since she was a young child actor. She was a part of the TV series Nashville that was filmed here. Heroes, the movie Remember the Titans, classic movie Bring It On, and a part of the Scream franchise. Hayden Panettiere was 36 years old. During the first day of the Dwayne Keefe Davis trial allegedly murdering Tupac, former Las Vegas Metro Police Department officer Gary Dale took the stand to answer some questions about his brief encounter with Tupac. Now, Dale, who was in the ambulance with Tupac after he was shot on September the 7th in 1996, he asked Tupac multiple times who shot him, but the rapper kept his mouth shut. He said Tupac only responded by saying he and his crew would, quote, take care of it, seemingly implying street justice would deal with the shooter. Keefe D has bragged about his involvement in the shooting over the years, both in interviews and in conversations with police. If convicted, Keefe D could receive life in prison. And finally, the National Association of Black Journalists just gave Stephen A. Smith an award. And when I tell you, he's pissed about it, because this is the award.
1: Stephen A. Smith, sports analyst and political commentator. Smith has established a recurring public pattern of disparaging commentary directed at prominent black women across politics, sports, and media. Such commentary reinforces harmful narratives, undermines the fair and respectful representation of black women in public discourse, and stands in direct conflict with NABJ's long-standing commitment to accurate, responsible, and inclusive portrayals of black communities.
0: Now, that is their thumbs down award. Now, of course, Stephen A. Smith responded saying, okay, since y'all gonna do that, now it's my turn, and I'm coming with my truth about the National Association of Black Journalists. Stephen A. Smith, what you got to say? Because you're not really a journalist. You know, you become a sports commentator, but made a lot of money over that, but you're not a journalist. Now you're trying to be in politics, and you really have absolutely no business trying to give your views in politics at all, because lots of things of what you're saying don't make any sense. And you do spend a lot of time disparaging black women. So show us where they were wrong, because they're not. That's what you do. You never say anything positive about black women at all. You're always talking negative. So they gave you the award that you damn sure deserve. And that's all, getting you all caught up. What's happening in Hollyweird? Coming up, What You Said is on the way. You don't want to miss that. And we had a conversation with former Antioch teacher Samara Hardcastle. You don't want to miss that interview. So 615 Wake Up on 92Q.
2: 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I'm from out east, and this is Keep It Moving.

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1: Berry Hill, 8th Avenue South, north of Craighead Street. Watch for an accident with emergency crews on the scene. Hermitage, 40 westbound on the off-ramp to Stewart's Ferry Pike. We've got a crash. Christiana, 24 westbound past Epps Mill Road. There's an accident. I'm Christy O'Brien.
2: The heat is crazy. Here's a 92Q weather forecast.
3: I'm WSMV4 First Alert Meteorologist Stefano DiPietro. Plenty of sunshine today. Temperatures topping off in the upper 80s, low 90s, and less humid this afternoon. 60s and 70s overnight tonight. Tomorrow, upper 80s, low 90s again. Mostly sunny in the afternoon, but heads up tomorrow night into early Thursday. We expect the return of showers and storms.
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4: 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Good luck. All right, coming up beside this hour, we're talking to former Antioch teacher Samara Hardcastle. You know, she stood up in front of the school board and basically she gave her resignation back in May, but she told the school board all about themselves. So we're going to have a conversation with her. You'll be able to hear that a little bit later on around 8:45. But before then, it is what you said. So your friend, your best friend, made you the emergency contact of their child, took it away, but then asked you for a favor. We'll get into what you said coming up in a minute. Right now, here's Ari Lennox. This is Pressure right here on the 615 Wake Up on 92Q. Wake up, Nashville.

So tell me if I'm wrong. A couple of years ago, my best friend asked me to be the emergency contact for their daughter. Now, I took it seriously because I'm also the child's godmother. Now, a few months ago, I got a call from the school because their daughter was sick and neither parent could be reached. I left work, picked her up, got her medicine, stayed with her for a few hours until my friend was able to finally come back. They thanked me and said they don't know what they would do without me. Then last week, I found out through social media that they had removed me as an emergency contact and replaced me with someone they'd only known for a few months. No phone call, no conversation, nothing. And when I asked about it, they said it wasn't a big deal. They could choose whoever they wanted. And I said I understood that. But after everything I've done, I feel like I deserved at least a heads up. Then things kind of got awkward ever since after that. Now, here's where it got real. The problem really started to happen. A few days ago, my friend called and said they're dealing with some family issues, and they asked if I'd be willing to watch their daughter a few days a week for the next couple of months because they really need the help. Now, part of me wants to say yes because I care about the little girl. I mean, this is my goddaughter, and none of this is her fault. But the other part of me feels like I'm only important when they need something. And so now I have a choice to make. And honestly, I don't know what to do. Do I put my feelings aside and help someone who's let me down? Or do I finally set a boundary and say no? Now, if you're in my position, what would you choose? Help the child and risk feeling used again, or protect your peace and walk away? What would you do? 615-737-9292. I want to hear your thoughts on how you would handle this situation on what you said. Don't forget, you can also text us on that same number and send your message. We'll read those as well. Here's Jagged Edge, where the party at? Right here on the 615 Wake Up on 92Q. Wake up, Nashville. Wake up.

0: them who was the emergency contact person, why they can't watch it. That's number one. And then number two, if for some strange reason, if they can't watch them, I would be the bigger person and watch her. And then I would address the issue. After I get through watching her, I would address the issue with the parents and let them know how much you didn't appreciate it. You know, how much you didn't appreciate what I've done in the past. That's what I would do.
1: Okay. I like that. Appreciate it, bro.
2: Now that you hear what you said.
3: Good morning, Sean.
2: Good morning.
3: Why are you mad because they removed his emergency contact? And I guess you wouldn't have known it's for social media, but, like, you wouldn't known you're being needed unless there was an emergency, and that's really petty. You should still be involved with the child if you really care about this family, and, I mean, that's just silly.
2: Okay.
1: Hey, I see that. I understand that. Thank you so much.
3: Thank you.
1: Bye-bye. 92Q, what you said?
4: Yeah, what I'm saying is go ahead and do it for the kid if that's where your heart is. Now, if you want to be petty or you really feel that kind of way towards the parents, okay, cool. But it ain't about the parents, truth be told. It ain't about you. It's about the kid. And how would you feel if you didn't step in and then something happened to that kid?
1: That's a good point. That's a good point. Thank you, brother. I appreciate it. All right, welcome back at 615 Wake Up. If you're just now tuning in, first of all, thank you for listening. So for what you said, your best friend, you're the godmother of their daughter. When she was first born, that's what they made you, the goddaughter. So you love this child. It's like your own. And they also recently, in the past few years, when she started going to school, made you the emergency contact. Well, about a few months ago, you had to go into full emergency contact mode because your goddaughter got sick. The parents, they couldn't get a hold of the parents. They called you. You go pick up the child, get her medication, take her home, and watch her until the parents could come get off work or wherever they were to come take care of her. They were so appreciative, and they even said, "We don't know what we would do without you." And then you push ahead, and then you go last week, you find out through social media, I don't know why they would post this on social media, but they posted that this somebody else they've only known for a few months is going to be the emergency contact. Well, you felt some type of way about that because you've been in this child's life since the beginning. You got no phone call, nothing. When you confronted them about it, they were like, "What's the big deal? We can choose whoever we want to." Then just recently, you get a phone call from that friend because they've got some family issues and they need you to take care of their daughter a couple of days out of the week for the next couple of months while they help out this family member. So now a part of you wants to say yes, but the other part was like, "No, where's this other person that you just replaced me with?" So now you're kind of in a dilemma. You're not sure what to do. You put aside your feelings and help out someone, your best friend and your goddaughter, or do you just walk away and keep your own peace in this situation? 615-737-9292. What do you do? Because you're at a dilemma because you love your goddaughter, but your friends literally did you wrong in this situation. How are you going to handle that? Give me a call. You can also text that same number. I got more of your responses coming up after Chris Brown. This is Go Crazy right here on the 615 Wake Up on 92Q. Wake up.

0: 92Q, what you said?
1: Yes, good morning. It appears to me that this person is a user and only contacts you when she needs you, whenever it's convenient for you. So I think she should probably just cut the cord, even though she might be the godmother, but she can relinquish that title. She doesn't have to do that. And just sever ties with this person altogether, because she's a user. You know, I people like that, you just have to do that. Just cut it.
0: Okay. Thank you so much. 92Q, what you said?
2: Good morning, what you said. I agree with the one caller that mentioned that the greater love is for this child. And like as it was mentioned earlier, you have a love for this child. And a godparent is really a responsibility. Responsibility that you have from God and to these parents. And sometimes, you know, relationships, you know, adult relationships can go awry. And you need to, and that person needs to have that conversation with them with respect to being removed as an emergency contact. But the greater love is for the child. You're doing it for the child. And if you do it for the child, that's all that matters, because they mentioned earlier that you were, you were greatly needed in that situation. So yeah, people have their attitudes change, things change in life, happens. But the greater relationship is to that child.
0: All right. Thank you so much, brother. Appreciate it. All right. We got a few people that sent in some text messages. Somebody said, hell to the nah, protect your peace and leave them people alone. Tell them to call her emergency contact and ask her for help. Somebody else said that maybe they needed someone more flexible as the emergency contact. I would still help to take care of the child, because as a godparent, that's what you are. That's what you're there for. And someone else also said, and it's not about hurting feelings. It's about it's but something isn't right about this situation. So you're the godmother, your best friend's daughter ever since day one. And then a few years ago, they made you the emergency contact, and you had to take in action that about a few months ago when she got sick and neither one of the parents could get to the school. So you went to go pick her up. You got her medicine, took her home, took care of her until the parents were able to get to her. And they were so appreciative, because they were like, we don't know what we would do without you. And then fast forward a few weeks after that, you find out on social media that they replaced you. I don't know why they posted it on social media, but they replaced you and made somebody else their emergency contact. Somebody they've only known for just a little while. You were unsure why that happened, why they didn't talk to you about it. You confronted them. They was like, it's no big deal. We can make whoever we want to as emergency contact. You were like, cool. And then probably not too, maybe a few days after that, they reached out to you because they said, we've got a family emergency and we really need you to take care of our daughter a couple of days out of the week for the next few months while we deal with this family issue. So now you're in a dilemma. Yeah, you are the godparent of this daughter, but they took you out as, removed you as the emergency contact and gave it to somebody else that they barely know. But now they're coming back to you to not only help for like one day, but for several days for the next couple of months. So you're like, do I do it for the sake of the child, or do I just say, you know what? Walk away from that. You let somebody else handle that and protect your peace. What would you do? 615-737-9292 is the number. Call us. You can also text us. We'll read some of your responses. I'll give you my thoughts coming up at the bottom of the hour. It's a 615 Wake Up right here on Nashville's R&B and Throwbacks. 92Q. Stick around.
3: What's up? This is Carol from Acklin, and it's time for Keep It Moving Traffic.
4: Madison, 65 southbound before Old Hickory Boulevard. An accident blocks the three right lanes. Watch for stop traffic. Rural Hill, 24 westbound past Belgrove. There's a crash in the right lane. And Berry Hill, 8th Avenue south, north of Craighead Street. We've got an accident. All northbound lanes blocked, one lane southbound. I'm Christy O'Brien.
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0: lamb, no ham, no turkey. I'm one of those people. I'm a Cancer. I love, love, love. I do, do, do. But they realize eventually that they can keep doing this to you if you continue to say yes. The same way that you made me a godparent, that's for if something happens to you, and God forbid something happens to you and you go with the Lord, I'm here to take care of that child. I don't call my child's godparents for anything. They are emergency contacts, but only if I really, truly, direly need them. This seems like they're using this lady, and because they know she's going to say yes. So where is this person that y'all changed over to?
1: Use right.
0: her. Call them. There's no emergency that long that you need me a couple weeks when you didn't just need me.
1: Say that. Thank you so much. 92Q, what you said?
2: What I say is, first of all, I was there for you. You recognized it. You told me that if it wasn't for me, you would not have it. Then you just let somebody, and then you choose to want her to take over. That's fine. You know what? I love the child. I explained to them, I love the child. I would do anything for that child. But when y'all come to y'all senses to see who y'all trust in this, then I would do it. Because other than that, I can't help y'all, because this is how y'all show me love, when y'all show it on internet, showing me that you choose somebody else, and I've been with you for all these years. You show me your true feelings. And no, I will not do it no more, and I will try to the best I can to see my goddaughter the best I can. But other than that, no, you just show me your true colors. I can't do it.
1: All right. Thank you so much. All right, welcome back to the 615 Wake Up. We're getting a lot of responses to this one. So again, the situation is you're the godmother of your best friend's daughter, been that way since day one. And then a few years ago, they made you the emergency contact when she's at school. And then it had to go into effect because daughter got sick. They couldn't come pick her up. They called you. You went to go get her, got her medicine, took her home, took care of her till they got off. And this happened a few months ago, and they were so appreciative of that. They said they don't know what they would do without you. And then you fast forward to, you know, a week or two after that, they take you off of the emergency contact list. And they posted on social media, and they made somebody else say that they've only known for a few months. Didn't make any sense. You felt some type of way about it, as you should. You approached them. They said, what's the big deal? We can make whoever we want to the emergency contact. You're like, okay, bet. Cool. And then not too long after that, they reach out to you because they've got a family issue, and now they need you to take care of their daughter a couple of days a week for the next few months while they deal with this family issue. So now you're in a kind of a rock and a hard place because they took you off as the emergency contact, gave it to somebody else, and now they want you to step in and not just help out one time, but be there for 2 or 3 days out of the week for the next couple of months. So do you say no and not let them go to that person they made the emergency contact, or do you just let it all go and think of the girl and your goddaughter and step in and do that, even though they treated you bad in this situation? What do you do? 615-737-9292. We'll take a couple more of your calls, and then you'll get my response to this situation coming up in a minute. Right now, here's Kehlani. This is Folded right here on 92Q. Wake up, Nashville.

0: 92Q, what you said?
1: No, I wouldn't do it, because what was petty, about the situation is when they posted on the internet
0: right.
1: that they removed her and didn't tell her.
0: Right.
1: Now, as an adult, I was like, look, hey, that was your choice. You made that move. Take her with you.
0: Mm.
1: And I leave it at that. Take your child with you.
0: All right,
1: because
0: that's good.
1: Ain't no way you're going to have me a godparent for all these years and then out of nowhere just remove me and don't tell me about it. So now that was petty.
0: It was. All right, thank you, brother. Appreciate it.
1: All right, bless you.
0: All right. So a few people on that text us, somebody said, let's see here. If she's really attached to this child, it's going to be hard for her to say no, but she does need to have a discussion with the parents and let them know that she feels, well, how she feels in the future. That child will grow up to appreciate her maybe even more than the biological parents, because she's always been there for her in a time of need. Someone also says the parents had a funky attitude too. also, I'm a godparent and single. I believe this person is also single because they act like she's there for whatever, whenever, at their command. As one caller said, they're taking her for granted. She should only accommodate if she can. If this is inconvenience to her, she should not make any sacrifices to help out. And then also, it appears the parents who select this person as godparents were not godly themselves. If I was put in this situation and someone took care of my child, I would have sent them a healthy honorarium and thanked them very much. I certainly would not have removed their name as an emergency contact person. Now, if they wanted me to take care of their child, it would cost them $150 a day. Damn. Okay, so you're going to charge them. Well, this is how I see the situation. They made you the godmother of their daughter for a reason. So there's a relationship that you have with your best friend, and they wanted you to have a connection to their child. So that's an honorary thing that in most cases you should take that serious. Now, I will say it was very petty for them to post on social media that they made somebody else the emergency contact. I don't know why you would do that. Sometimes we just post too much on social media that doesn't even make sense. And that makes no sense to announce that to the world, that this person is now the emergency contact for your daughter. Makes absolutely no sense whatsoever. I would shrug that off, because at the end of the day, it does not remove the fact that you are this child's goddaughter. You've been there since day one. You've already established a relationship, and clearly they feel very comfortable with you having their daughter for a couple of days a week for the next few months, even more comfortable than this person they made the emergency contact. Maybe this person lives closer to the school, and so it's easier for them to get there. I don't know the ins and outs as to why, and they didn't explain that. Understand this. You already have a connection with this child. Don't deprive this child of the relationship that you've already developed. They're comfortable with you. And the relationship that you can develop over years because of them doing something really petty. I'd have a conversation with my best friends. Like, first of all, that was petty. Why would you post that up there online like that? But don't get so bent out of shape over them not making you the emergency contact, because they never said you're not the godparent of their daughter anymore. They just took you off of the contact information in school. Don't let that get to you. It's not the end of the world. There's got to be another reason. And if there's not a reason whatsoever, it doesn't matter, because guess what? You still have that relationship with your goddaughter. And that is the most important thing. Don't let that relationship be destroyed because of a stupid or a silly, petty decision that the parents made by posting something on social media. Don't ruin that, because I promise you, you're going to have more value out of that relationship with that child than anything else. Thank you guys so much for tuning in for what you said today. Coming up in a few minutes, we talked to Samara Hardcastle, used to teach at Antioch Middle School, and she told the actual school board what she thought about it. We'll get into that conversation on the way on the 615 Wake Up on 92Q.
2: 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Traffic.
3: Madison, 65 southbound before Old Hickory Boulevard. Accident blocks the three right lanes. We've got stop-and-go traffic from Louisville Highway. Rural Hill, 24 westbound past Bell Road. There's a crash in the right lane. Stop-and-go traffic from Sam Ridley Parkway. I'm Christy O'Brien.
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0: 92Q Nashville's R&B and Throwbacks. It is a 615 wake up, and I'm excited because we have somebody here in the studio that really brought a lot of attention, and I've always had a lot of questions sometimes when it comes to our public school system. And in the studio, we have Miss Samara Hardcastle. She worked at John F. Kennedy Middle School in Antioch. Good morning to you.
1: Good morning. Thank you for having me.
0: Oh, thank you for coming in. So I want you just to kind of take a second and just recap that day.
1: So honestly, I mean, the issues have been building up over the years. Like, you know what? I'm going to go speak at the board meeting. I've never been to a board meeting, and I just figured I will speak my complaints, and then I did my part and I would be done.
0: So, I mean, had you already had a lot and addressed a lot of your complaints with your administration at the school, or
1: yes,
0: had you already sent anything to the school board, and was there any response at all from them?
1: I did express my issues with the school. My school was very supportive.
0: Okay.
1: As far as reaching out to the board, I figured just talking at the school board would do it. So I didn't reach out to them prior,
0: mm-hmm,
1: but I haven't heard back after either. So
0: now you mentioned this parent. I know we can't give their name, but this was an ongoing issue with a parent that was basically strong-arming you to change their grades.
1: Yeah. You know, she's naming people in lawsuits. She named me in a lawsuit, a frivolous lawsuit, saying I was retaliating against her child. She would circle other teachers in the parking lot with her car when she, you know, didn't
0: wow
1: get what she wanted. She would show up to field trips and that her kid didn't earn, but she would take her kid there anyway and then film all the other kids. So, I mean, they're aware of this parent, and if they don't do something, it's going to be very dangerous.

0: Now, you also mentioned the fact that you had money taken out of your check, and then they give you a letter saying that they were using it to pay other people. like, come on, tell me for real. Like, that's really yes, how this letter sounded?
1: I read it like 5 times. I'm like, I know I'm misreading this. I had someone else read it, and it was so many employees. And I went back to, because I've been like recording all of my documents mm-hmm. and stuff. I couldn't find that email.
0: Of course you could. Mm-hmm. But when it comes down to a teacher that's in the classroom, what I say, on boots on the ground, in the trenches every single day. And so really, what is it you really want to make sure that parents and people in this community know?
1: It's definitely a concern. I do want parents to know that grades are performative, you know, question everything. Check if your kid can read. Read with your kid every day, you know. Be an active participant in your child's education. And then I feel like that will, you know, bring up some questions that they need to be asking about the admin and stuff.
0: How do you feel about our TCAP tests? And do you feel like they are efficient enough to really, really help us get a good snapshot of what our students are learning?
1: No, for multiple reasons. For one, you know, they tell us to differentiate every day. Which means, you know, meet a kid where they're at. Mm-hmm. However, the test is known as a standardized test, and those are antonyms. Why are we differentiating them to prepare them for a standardized test? So that in itself is an issue. I also believe, you know, that the people who create this test are not teachers. I don't believe that they're teachers. But it's also nationwide. So I mean, I can't speak to the other states' right. test, but it's issues nationwide.
0: What would you like to see the next steps be?
1: At the most, like the best case scenario, I would love for, you know, leadership to either pivot their ideas on how they're going to change our education system. But at the very least, I just want them to acknowledge it. Just say that our kids can't read and swallow your pride. Because if we start there, we can build a better foundation. Tear it all down and just start back over. Just admit it.
0: What's next for you?
1: I will not be continuing teaching anywhere. Right now, I just own my art business, Artwork by Samira. But other than that, I don't know. Wherever God leads me.
0: Well, so we're encouraging other teachers, if you feel like that the system is just not working the way that it should or the way that they're projecting it to be, stand up. Because we have to create it, because these are the next generation of business owners and people that are going to be running this country when we're all gone. Mm-hmm. And if 2 + 2 is eggs, that is a problem.
1: Most definitely.
0: Ms. Samira Hardcastle, thank you so much for coming. I really appreciate it.
1: Thank you for giving me a platform to speak.
0: Absolutely. It's the 615 Wake Up on 92Q.
2: Yo, what's up? It's Nadine from Nashville, Tennessee. And it's time for Keep It Moving Traffic.
3: Madison, 65 southbound before Old Hickory Boulevard. Accident blocks the 3 right lanes. We've got stop and go traffic from Louisville Highway. Rural Hill, 24 westbound past Bell Road. There's a crash in the right lane. Stop and go traffic from Sam Ridley Parkway. I'm Christy O'Brien.
4: 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Here's a 92Q weather forecast.
5: I'm WSMV4 First Alert meteorologist Stefano DiPietro. Plenty of sunshine today. Temperatures topping off in the upper 80s, low 90s, and less humid this afternoon. 60s and 70s overnight tonight. Tomorrow, upper 80s, low 90s again. Mostly sunny in the afternoon, but heads up tomorrow night into early Thursday. We expect the return of showers and storms.
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Wake it up, Nashville. It is a 615 Wake Up with you on this Tuesday, August the 18th. This is Sean Good. Wake up, Nashville and all of Middle Tennessee. Coming up, it is I Tell You What. If this happened to me at a Popeyes here in Nashville, somebody's getting hands. I'm laying hands. That's all that matters. I'll tell you all about what's going to go down on I Tell You What. That's just one of the stories that's going to make you want to throw hands on somebody at Popeyes. Just don't go do it unless they do this. That's the only permission you got. That's on the way right now. Here is Missy Elliott. This is Work It right here on the 615 Wake Up on 92.

0: This brother right here spent a lot of money on this first date, and she did not care because she's giving him no kind of attention.
1: I took you on a date. You told me I can't hug you, can't kiss you, can't do nothing. I took you on a date and spent $500 at Rucrest. Get out the car. Just get out my damn car. I just spent $500 freaking. I can't get a hug.
2: I don't know who you think you are.
1: I don't give a damn. Listen, I don't care how pretty you are. I need at least to get some sugar or a hug or something. You ain't that pretty now.
2: You're in my presence. That should be good enough. Like, why are you, what are you tripping on? You think really? That you're supposed to spend money on me, $500, which is bare minimum, by the way. And then you're supposed to get some type of physical touch from me?
0: I tell you what, brother, how old are you, first of all? What, 65, 70? Because you asked this girl, look to be in her 40s, for some sugar. What you got, a Kangol hat turned on backwards? You wearing jupe, taking on this date? You asked for some sugar? And ma'am, Miss Lady, he spent $500 on you at Ruth Chris. You're not going to give no kind of hug, and then you say that you're in my presence. I can breathe for free. I can walk past you and not spend a dime. Yes, get the hell out my car. Don't need to ever see you again in life. Number two, can you name 5 books in the Bible that are not the first 5?
3: Not including the first 5. Please name 5 books in the Bible.
4: What do you mean, 5 books in the Bible? 5 books in the Bible?
5: Oh, never mind.
6: I don't read the Bible. I'm more of a spiritual person.
7: What's the other one called? The Reverbs?
0: Who?
8: John 1:13.
9: So I believe in God. I don't read Bible.
10: Oh, man. I'm tricky with knowing all the chapters. I'm not even going to lie.
11: I'm very religious. I'm a Christian, but I don't think I can name 5.
8: I've never heard of 5 Bibles.
12: Is it, Stephen?
0: What? Is it Stephen? I'm very religious, but I don't read the Bible. Is it Stephen? No, that's my producer. That's his name. His name is Stephen. He's not in the Bible. I tell you what. We spend too much time in church trying to watch the preacher fly across, do hang gliding across the whole sanctuary than actually paying attention to the sermon. We go in hell. 3. And finally, if this happened to me in a Popeyes here in Nashville, I'm turning everything over. And the story starts like this.
13: A black Popeyes employee in Louisiana was fired and could face a lawsuit after he farted on raw chicken and served it to customers. The incident started when the employee posted a disturbing video online. In the video, he walked into the restaurant's raw chicken storage area, opened a package of uncooked chicken, sat on it, and farted on the food. After that, he appeared to take the same chicken, cook it in the fryer, and serve it to customers. A few days later, some customers discovered the video online. When they watched it carefully, they realized the employee in the video was the same person who had prepared their meals at the restaurant that day. The customers said they immediately felt disgusted and sick after realizing they might have eaten the chicken shown in the video. They brought the evidence to the restaurant and contacted Popeye's corporate, demanding compensation and an investigation.
0: I tell you what, it's not about getting my money back. I don't give a damn about my money. I'm coming. If I find out who it is, I'm coming to whoop your ass. It's not about me getting my money back. It's about putting my fist on your face. Because, brother, why are you putting your boo-boo particles on my chicken? Do not be putting your boo-boo particles on my chicken. Keep them in your underwear that you haven't changed in a week. And that's all I got to say about that. Coming up, News of the Cruise is on the way. And there, this new commission gave us a breakdown of really what happened when it comes to communication.
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92Q Nashville's R&B throwback. Shannon Jackson, I Get Lonely. It's a 615 wake up. Get ready. The Kenny Smooth Show is coming up at the top of the hour, so don't miss it. Also, we've got to remind you, Family Day in the Park is going to be here October 3rd in Hadley Park, and all of our local businesses, we want you to be there front and center. 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My personal daily insight is on the way. Right now, it's Bruno Mars. This is Risk It All. Right here on the 615 Wake Up on 92Q. Wake up, Nashville.

92Q Nashville's R&B and throwbacks at a TLC with Creep. 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

0: 92Q Nashville's R&B and Throwbacks. That is Kayla Brianna with Energy. And that is my time. Thank you guys so much for letting me get you up this morning and get your Tuesday started. 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Before I get up out of here and turn over to Kenny Smooth for the Kenny Smooth Show, I'm going to leave you with my personal daily insight. You know, too often we convince ourselves that asking for assistance is a sign of weakness, when in reality, it's a sign of strength. Nobody succeeds alone. Every successful person, every leader, every champion has relied on the support, wisdom, and encouragement of others along the way. And when you ask for help, you're not giving up. You're taking a step forward. You're choosing growth over pride and progress over struggle. Sometimes the answer you need, the perspective you're missing, or the support that can change everything is just one conversation away. Remember, people can't always see what you're carrying. If you're feeling overwhelmed, stuck, or uncertain, speak up. Reach out. Lean on those who care about you. Asking for help isn't admitting defeat. It's refusing to face challenges alone. The strongest people aren't the ones who never need help. They're the ones who have the courage to ask for it when they do. That is my personal daily insight. You guys have a great rest of your Tuesday. The Kenny Smooth Show is coming up starting at 10 a.m. And we'll catch you back here tomorrow morning, bright and early at 5 a.m. It's the 615 Wake Up on 92Q. Have a good one.
1: A better life with Dr. Sanjay Gupta.
2: Whenever a health fix goes viral, it is worth investigating what the science says. A recent trend making the rounds is that taking a combination of over-the-counter allergy medications along with an antacid can help with hot flashes and other symptoms associated with menopause. Does it work? Well, CNN wellness contributor Dr. Lena Wen looked into it, and the short answer is, we don't really know. There's a theory involving histamine, but menopause symptoms are mostly driven by changing estrogen levels, and there are no solid clinical trials showing these drugs actually help. The concern, Wen says, is that leaning on an unproven fix can keep women from treatments we know do work, like hormone therapy. So, if your symptoms are disrupting your life, don't settle for

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1: I'm WSMV4 First Alert meteorologist Stefano DiPietro. Plenty of sunshine today. Temperatures topping off in the upper 80s, low 90s, and less humid this afternoon. 60s and 70s overnight tonight. Tomorrow, upper 80s, low 90s again. Mostly sunny in the afternoon, but heads up tomorrow night into early Thursday. We expect the return of showers and storms.
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92Q Nashville's R&B and throwbacks. Kenny Spill was checking in, ready to get this thing cracking on a Tuesday morning. Are you ready for it? Let's get into it. And I got your chance to go see Breezy a couple of times on the show. We'll tell you more about that and where that's happening and how you can get your hands on those tickets to see Usher and Chris Brown. Did you know they even extended more dates on that tour because it's going so well? We'll get into it. It's Tim. And

92Q Nashville's R&B and Throwbacks. It is time for the Kenny Spoon Show. Ready to get this thing cracking up in here on a Tuesday morning. All right, so you know they have Chris Brown and Usher performing in Vegas, right? I mean, you might have seen the show in Nashville, but I promise you the Vegas show going to be some extra. All right, so we got your chance to fly out. We're going to fly you out there. We got your tickets to the event and some other cool little amenities for winning with us. So stick around right around 11:05. I'll give you your first keyword for your chance to win right here on the Kenny Spoon Show. Good morning. Where we at?

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Throwbacks, Love in the Middle. Kevin Ross, my name is Kenny Smoove, guys, and we just getting you rolling through this work day like how we do it. TSU football kicks off in another week. We'll tell you more about it after Money Long.

0: 92Q Naturals, RBA Throwbacks, Money Long, Riches. My name is Kenny Smooth. Welcome to the Kenny Smooth Show. And listen, man, listen up good. TSU football is about to go down next weekend. Yeah, it's already here. The big game, Jackson State versus Tennessee State University. You know that longtime rivalry. We would go all the way to Memphis to see the game. Well, the game is coming here. Yep, and we're going to be playing the game at Vandy Stadium. You know, there's a big thing happening, of course. I think there was like some kind of scheduling mix-up or whatever. So I think the day before or after, Titans are going to be playing at the stadium. So they got the stadium. We're going to go over to Vandy and do this thing. TSU versus Jackson State, HBCU football at its finest. And you know you want to be there for the fanfare, you know, the camaraderie. It's almost like a family reunion with a football game. So get ready for it. It's going down. Get your tickets right now on our website, 92.
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2: 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Just play the game one way. You hit a ball in the gap, run. 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
5: I'm WSMV4 First Alert Meteorologist Stefano DiPietro. Plenty of sunshine today. Temperatures topping off in the upper 80s, low 90s, and less humid this afternoon. 60s and 70s overnight tonight. Tomorrow, upper 80s, low 90s again. Mostly sunny in the afternoon, but heads up tomorrow night into early Thursday. We expect the return of showers and storms.
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I like it. Right. 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Yeah. Black Street Productions. We out. We out. Right. We out.

0: 92Q Nashville's R&B and Throwbacks Breezy Fallin' this morning. Kenny's over here rocking it out for you. And you know what? I did promise your first keyword, right, of the day, to hang out in Vegas with Usher and Chris Brown. So you know what? Let's go ahead and do it.
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1: 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Just play the game one way. You hit a ball in the gap, run. 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

92Q Nashville's R&B and Throwbacks. Slow it down. Bobby Valentino. My name is Kenny Spook. And coming up for you next, we got some birthday love on the way to show to you with my friends at the Cupcake Collection. We're going to give somebody some cupcakes, courtesy of the Cupcake Collection. That is coming up after Genevieve. This is Waiting Room. Good morning.

0: 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My name is Kenny Spool. Can we celebrate your birthday? Yes, indeed, it is your birthday. Happy birthday to you. If you're celebrating your birthday today, Big Leo Energy in the building. Big shout out to the following celebs celebrating today. Of course, we remember Malcolm Jamal Warner, born on this day, passed away in 2025. Man, just still sad about that. Christian Slater celebrating 57 years old today. Ed Norton is celebrating. Rapper Everlast back in the day, 57 years old today. And comedian Dennis Leary celebrating a birthday today. Happy birthday to all the celebs and you celebrating your birthday today as well. So listen, if you text the word birthday, if you already took care of that business, right? I'm going to be hitting one of you guys up, get you some cupcakes from our good friends at the Cupcake Collection, simply because we love you and it's your birthday. Happy birthday.
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2: 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Here's a 92Q weather forecast.
3: I'm WSMV4 First Alert Meteorologist Stefano DiPietro. Plenty of sunshine today. Temperatures topping off in the upper 80s, low 90s, and less humid this afternoon. 60s and 70s overnight tonight. Tomorrow, upper 80s, low 90s again. Mostly sunny in the afternoon, but heads up tomorrow night into early Thursday. We expect the return of showers and storms.
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92Q Nashville's R&B and Throwbacks Fly, Tone Stiff. Let's do this new one from Beyonce. Her new one is called Morning Dew Donk. It's the name of the song. And of course, C-Wiz coming up here in just a bit with that 10-minute turn up.

0: 92Q Nashville's Rabbi and Throwbacks. Wizzy shutting it down with that 10-minute turn-up. Now, have you already done this business already? Have you already gone ahead and got your business straight to be at Family Dinner Park? 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Be at Family Dinner Park. It's a whole day, like it says, family day in the park. We're at Hadley Park. 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
13: 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Dark times is when you're in the hospital bed, not knowing if you're gonna make it. Dark times is when the doctor is telling you that you'll never be the same again. Those are dark times. When you think about it, you really don't even wanna live because you're not gonna be the same. You're not gonna be who you used to be. Those are dark times. When your wife is looking at you, you gotta question it, like, are you gonna be there for me? What you gonna do? I'm talking to you. Answer the question.

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92.9 Nashville's R&B and Throwbacks. Irisha, baby, and you make me wanna. Kenny's moving here, holding it down. I'm going to tell you all about the big TSU weekend happening next weekend. We're talking about HBCU football at its finest. We're going to break that down for you as it is that time of season. Here's Isaiah Falls. His new one is called Taboo. Check it out.

0: 92Q Nashville's R&B and Throwbacks. Isaiah Falls, name of that one is Taboo. Yay! My name is Kenny Spoolman. You know what's going down next weekend, baby. TSU football, Jackson State coming down here to get that butt whooped. Coming down here, we're going to be playing at Vanderbilt Stadium because, you know, Titan Stadium is going to be doing some Titan stuff. And so thank you, Vanderbilt University, for being gracious and letting us take that facility for the big game. TSU versus Jackson State University. It's going to be a family reunion and a football game, and it's going to be events all over the city and things happening. 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
3: I'm First Alert meteorologist Melanie Layden. Warm again today, but not as humid as it has been. Our temperatures will still be in the 90s this afternoon with plenty of sunshine. No rain today, but we do get some showers and thunderstorms late Wednesday night into Thursday morning. We're back.
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92Q Nationals, RB and Throwbacks, Pretty Ricky, Ricky, Ricky. Getty's moving here, getting you through this work day the right way. Let's just keep this little office party going then. Little boost on the ground. And coming up next, I got your keyword, your second keyword, to go to Vegas, hang out with Chris Brown. And Usher, baby, is coming up.

0: 92Q Nashville's R&B and Throwbacks. Wifey next. My name is Kenny Spoon. Guys, I promised you a keyword, right? Doing your workout and doing your lunch hour. Well, you know what? Let's take care of it right now. Let's get this keyword.
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0: 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It's always better in the Sin City. Good luck.
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0: 92Q Nashville's R&B and Throwbacks, Head Over Heels, Genevieve. My name is Kenny Smooth. Welcome to the Kenny Smooth Show. About to wrap this thing up right now with the King of Pop and get into that final thought.
1: Of the day.
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0: 92.2 Nashville's R&B and Throwbacks, Michael Jackson, King of Pop. And you rock my world. My name is Kenny Swift, guys, and let's get into it. It's time for the final thought
1: of the day.
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0: You know what? Some of you might be in a season where you just got to let go and let God. And that's not just a saying, man. That's real, real talk. Even if you got to break into your own little fast, you ain't got to have your pastor set the fast dates for you. You can set your own. If you just got to just get into a fast, get into your head, get into your Bible, get into your whatever you got that you use for spirituality, get into it and clear your mind. Let go and let God. That's where the pathway is going to reveal itself. Stop trying to steer it, make it go where you want it to go. I'm guilty of it too. But sometimes that's just the best advice anybody can give you. Let go, let God, let the answer reveal itself. That's my final thought today, guys. On the way, out the door, D.L. Hughley's coming up next. And if you ain't all the way good, no worries. Sean gonna take you all the way to the driveway. I'm up out of this thing, y'all. Enjoy the rest of your day. Deuces.
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0: My name is DL.
1: What did you set this on, hell? You gotta make her say my name one time, here.
0: My name is DL.
2: Ladies and gentlemen, put your hands together for DL Hughley.
1: Very interesting. We talked about this yesterday. The NABJ gave Stephen A. Smith the thumbs down award. And Stephen A. Smith got more mad at that than Donald Trump thumbing his nose up at him. He did. I think that really crystallizes exactly what the NABJ was alluding to, was his heavy-handedness when it comes to us and not to them. And yep. So, by the way, if you're going to be in Memphis, Tennessee, I will be at the Cannon Performing Arts Center in Memphis, Tennessee this Saturday, August 22nd. So come check me out if you take a notion. Happy birthday to Christian Slater. Happy birthday to Dennis Leary. Happy birthday to Joseph Marcel, the butler on Fresh Prince. Happy birthday to Nico Hart, Kevin Hart's wife. Happy birthday to Kenny Skywalker. He was dope. Happy birthday to Jeremy Shockey. Happy birthday to Parker McKinney Posey, the lady Katie on My Wife and Kids. Happy birthday to Master Killer from Wu-Tang. Happy birthday to Fat Lever from the NBA. Happy birthday to Willie McCauley Stein from the NBA. Posthumously, of course, very sad, and seems not even that long ago. Happy heavenly birthday to Malcolm Jamal Warner. Right. Happy birthday to Patrick Swayze. Happy birthday to Roberto Clemente, one of the best that ever did it. Happy birthday to Shelley Winters. I think she was dope in the Titanic. Not the Titanic. What was it?
3: Inferno. One of them things she had to swim.
1: Towering Inferno. Something like that with Gene Hackman. Happy birthday to Reggie, Kathy, Norman Wilson on The Wire, and Freddie, House of Cards. Happy birthday to Gail Fisher, one of TV's most prominent actresses. She won several awards for playing Peggy Fair, the Secretary of Maddox. Happy birthday to Sarah Dash, the member of LaBelle. Happy birthday to Greg Leakes. Of course, Nina's late husband. Happy birthday to one and only Robert Redford. We got a great show lined up for you. Jasmine will have What's Trending. I'll have a little note from the GD section right now. It's Whitney Houston. It's the DL.

That was Whitney Houston. I'm your baby. 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We're covering today's top stories with what's trending right after Kehlani. It's the D.L. Hughley Show.

0: 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Jasmine, can you please tell these good people what is trending?
1: Well, there's a sad story trending about a guy. I'm sure you've probably seen him on social media because he trended quite a bit. His name is Jason Arday, and he was a British academic and author out of the University of Cambridge from 2023, obviously, until this year, because he ended up committing suicide. Now, he started getting all of these accolades and awards. He even got a book deal. And just before the book came out, there were all of these widely publicized allegations that he perhaps plagiarized or falsified some of his research, as well as, I guess, claims of fabrication, you know, within his book and some of the things that he said happened to him that didn't. And so, you know, obviously, depending on what side you're on, there are numerous publications that are saying all of these things were false and that it was a character assassination. And then you have the other side who says, no, you know, we have proof and all the things. At the end of the day, you know, right before the investigation started, he ended up unaliving himself.
0: That's
1: so, you know, very sad, very, very sad. So condolences to his family. And speaking of sad, another story, I had to laugh at this one. I don't know if you saw this video that's gone viral where a mom makes her son give his $300 pair of
0: Jordans
1: to a boy he was making fun of. And she was like, I didn't raise you to be this way. And so, you know, obviously this little kid was bullying another kid over his clothes. And I don't know if he knew his mom could hear or some, I don't know. What I do know is she made him give her his shoes to this kid. And he was like, I raised you to be better. You know, we came from struggle, so we know what it's like for somebody to pick on you. And she was like, don't you ever pick on anybody. I've told you about that. She said, now give him them Jordans you got.
2: Run them, Jordans. So,
0: did it.
1: Yeah, run them, run them, run them.
0: And had to do it. That's crazy.
1: Yes, that's right. Mm-hmm. And then when she hesitated, she said, I'll tell you what, if you don't take them off, I will, and I'll give them to somebody.
0: Yeah.
1: So, I mean, you know, talk about mom being a mom. Sometimes
0: that ain't gentle parenting right there.
1: That's right. That's right. That's right. Got to be done. But that's what's
0: good. All right, Shoeless Joe. You know that. All right, come here. We got a little note from the GED section. That's up in 15 minutes. It's the D.L. Hughley Show.
3: 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Jasmine Sanders.
4: 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Ah!
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5: Surprisingly, I would have never guessed that Lena can make great potato salad. That
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0: she
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0: Looks like a great potato
5: I just,
0: salad.
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Abdul El-Sayed has become the Democratic nominee for the Senate in Michigan, and already MAGA is starting. And they do it to great effect when they otherize somebody. This time, you'll see Donald Trump and the like and his ilk describing him. Donald Trump has described him and intimated that he's a jihadist or a terrorist based on his name. Nothing in his history has ever shown that he is one. As a matter of fact, I remember he was being questioned about Israel and does Israel have the right to exist? And he said, you know, no one ever asked me that about Palestine. And he also said they have the right to exist, but not to Americans' tax dollars. I think that this is what America has come to. Change is in the air and people will fear it, and they will do anything to stop these things from happening. Mike, his opponent has accused him of being a terrorist. Nothing in his history shows us that, but they do it to great effect. If it's Venezuelan gangs or Haitians eating dogs or Mexicans who are rapists and murderers, and it always works to great effect. They divide us and they conquer us. They get what they want and we get nothing. I don't know what this man will do as a candidate. I certainly don't know what he would do if he got the Senate seat. But I do know the things he is saying is in line with the bulk of what America wants. America wants to be able to pay for things and not send things to foreign powers. It doesn't make a difference whether it's Israel or, as he pointed out, Egypt, where his family is from. His concern is the people of his state and the people of the United States of America. And that is what people more and more are saying. The thing I heard on social media that is textbook MAGA is somebody was saying he's going to force us to use Arabic numbers. Newsflash, we've always used Arabic numbers. Arabic numbers are 0, 1, 2, 3, 4, 5, 6, 7, 8, and 9. Try writing a check without using Arabic numbers. Try having your grandfather count his teeth without using Arabic numbers. Try calling 911 without Arabic numbers or driving a speed limit. All they have to do is make you afraid because it says Arabic. The entirety of the world uses Arabic numbers. He's not making us do anything that this country did not do from its inception, that every country didn't do. The only people, as a matter of fact, that still use Roman numbers are the Super Bowl and the Pope. But this is the play. Let's make you afraid. Let's make this sound others. Let's say Arabic. Let's say all the things he's going to do. And what's disturbing about this particular thing is all you have to do to know that that isn't true, that we've always used Arabic numbers, is Google. So if you don't know something, it's because you don't want to. You want to believe this man is instituting something to us and forcing something on us that because of his religion. You want to believe it because you could dispel the myth right away. You could know for sure that that's not true. But if you don't do that, it's because you want to believe the worst in somebody. You want to believe that just because they sound different, that they are different. That just because of who they worship, they become a different human being. It is a shame that we live in a place where just conjuring up a name or religion can get you exactly what you want. You can make somebody other. You can say these things are true about this person without ever having to prove it. I don't care if whether he wasn't born here or whether he's really a terrorist or really he's secretly attacking the United States, hates America. All of these things that work. Everything they do to stop us from taking a chance somebody else works, except we don't. It doesn't work for us. His name won't change the price of your groceries. His name won't change their job prospects. His name won't change the inability to buy gas. What we'll do is put people in place again to do the same thing they've always done. He's not forcing numbers on us. They're doing a number on y'all. That's a little note from the GED section. It is the deal.

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1: For the first time, scientists have created a brain implant that can hear and vocalize words that a person is just imagining, meaning they're not even speaking these words, but somebody else can actually hear them. Now, the device picks up brain activity linked to the that make up speech patterns. And what they're doing, they use AI to stitch them together in complete sentences. Now, I know what you guys are thinking, but it's actually been developed to help people who have severe paralysis and they need to, you know, want them to.
2: I don't care what they developed it for. I know what the application going to be.
1: Well, I mean, you know.
2: Whatever. Now you can't talk behind your mama's back. Ain't that something?
1: Can't do it. Can't do it. And speaking of your mama, mothers-to-be could one day be able to watch their babies grow inside of them, thanks to an ultrasound sticker that attaches to the body like a small piece of plaster. Now, engineers have developed this wearable device that can capture continuous images showing what's going on inside the mother for up to 48 hours.
2: Crazy besides.
1: Yeah. And you know what they're using for that too? AI.
2: What? Yep. AI.
1: AI will analyze it and send it to your smartphone.
2: We don't mean Allen Iverson. This is crazy.
3: No, we don't.
4: Nah, baby, can't even grow up in peace.
2: Jesus Christ.
1: Or in private. Ain't no problem.
4: Oh, big brother watching.
2: Oh, hey. Thank you for that Jazzy report.
5: So a woman let her baby daddy drive her current boyfriend's car. Was she wrong or did the boyfriend overreact? What's interesting is she most likely left this dude because he didn't have a car. And now she got to do it with a car. And she left the dude she left without a car borrow it.
1: My God.
5: I think that's so disrespectful. It's not funny.
1: That is disrespectful.
5: I think if you do something like that, you have no respect for that person.
1: Ugh.
5: That goes in the trifling category.
1: That right does there. Go in trifling.
5: So do you think that that was disrespectful? 877 247 is that it?
1: No. That's not the number.
4: 242-2426.
5: 877-242-2426, right?
1: Also, hit us up on Twitter at D.L. 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
5: 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Hughley Show?
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1: I don't need to hear anything from anybody. 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Just play the game one way. 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

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DL. It's the DL Hughley Show. And we're back.

0: So the question that we're asking, ladies and gentlemen, she let her ex-boyfriend drive her current boyfriend's car. Both of y'all be walking together if it was me. But do you think that she was, do you think that was disrespectful? We're going to go to the social media platform. Especially, okay, what are they saying?
1: So we got Michaela from Los Angeles, and Michaela says, hell yeah, that's disrespectful. Yeah. I ain't finna let him be whipped in my whip.
0: Yeah, you're not. I just don't understand what she thought would happen.
2: Yeah, that's not. That's terrible.
0: I don't understand what she thought would happen.
3: She wanna take care of her baby daddy. That's my baby daddy still.
0: First off, you ain't got a car. Let him borrow your car.
2: Yeah, how about that?
0: First off, I don't understand. I think people should only hang around people. People should stick to their own kind. Like drivers.
2: Stick to their own kind.
0: Yes, people who have cars should stick with people who have cars. I think, you know, the Bible says don't be unevenly yoked, and it's one of them is to a car.
2: Unequally yoked. I agree with you.
4: And if you let your ex-boyfriend drive the car, somebody going to get yoked. Yeah. I'm just saying. Yeah.
0: I just don't understand why you think you're broke ass. You ain't got, I'm trying to lift you out. I'm being your blessing.
2: Yeah.
0: And then all of a sudden you let somebody else drive my whip.
2: That is pretty disrespectful.
0: It is.
2: Very much so.
0: It is.
2: I mean, truth be told, I myself have been caught in a very disrespectful situation.
0: Right.
2: Similar to this.
0: Right. But yeah.
2: Very disrespectful.
0: Yeah.
2: I was very young, and I know not to ever do that again.
0: Yeah.
2: Very disrespectful.
0: It almost cost you. Yeah, it did. So I think if somebody's in a situation where this dude lets you borrow his car.
2: Yeah.
0: And you run around
2: and let
0: him
2: else borrow it? That's pretty bad.
0: It would be bad if you let one of your friends borrow it.
2: I think
0: But your baby daddy.
2: Yeah, that's crazy.
0: Yeah, you.
2: They're probably not together anymore.
0: You know what? Yeah, I know. You guys need to be on the bus together. Y'all do. You guys need to be working on a transfer together. That's
2: true. And share a pass.
0: Yeah. So do you think that was respectful, disrespectful or not? 877-242-2426. Give us a call. Let us know what you think. It is the D.L. Hughley Show.

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0: It is the D.L. Hughley Show, your 2026 edition. And here is the scenario. So a woman lets her ex-boyfriend borrow her current boyfriend's car. Here's take a listen.
1: Well, I was having problems with my car today, so my boyfriend let me use his car. While I was out, my baby daddy called and asked if I could pick him up from work, and I said, cool. I've been driving since 6 a.m., so at this point, I'm tired. When I get to my baby daddy, I told him to drive. While I'm in the car with my baby daddy, my boyfriend FaceTimed me and noticed that I was in the passenger seat. So he started questioning me, and first of all, I ain't married, so an MF-er can't question me about nothing. Anyways, I told him that my baby daddy was driving because I was tired. This dude proceeds to get real disrespectful and goes off on me because I allowed my baby daddy to drive his car. I hung up on him because I have a good baby daddy and ain't no MF-er gonna trip on me for looking out for my baby daddy. Was I wrong?
0: Do you think she was disrespectful? Skip, what do you think?
2: She lost her damn mind. Hey, yeah. Come on now.
0: And her privileges.
2: Yeah, oh, no, yeah, yeah. Hey, yeah,
3: and her boyfriend.
2: Now you have two ex-boyfriends, because I'm out.
3: Mm. Yeah, I was about to say, yeah. I'm sure. Yeah.
0: One more ex, baby, you'll be a game of tic-tac-toe.
4: Or a porn movie.
0: Yeah. I just, yeah.
2: And get this baby seat out the back. Yeah, that ain't mine either.
0: I didn't like your little baby no way. I just putting up with you.
3: I didn't like your baby no way. That's really disrespectful.
0: It is
3: for
0: disrespectful.
3: Sure. Yes. And I'm sure it probably, you know, caused quite a bit of questions to the current boyfriend about the ex. Like, are y'all still, what's going on? How did he even reach you to talk to you about using my car?
0: Exactly. How did y'all have a conversation?
2: Well, they got a child together. I can understand them having conversations.
3: Yeah, but still,
0: how did my car come up in a conversation?
3: Right. You shouldn't be talking about my car.
0: It's going to the store. 1-877 cars for kids.
3: And did you come over here and pick it up, or did I bring it to you? It's a lot of questions.
0: And did you fill it up? Did you put gas in it?
3: Oh, gosh.
0: Especially, why would I let a dude without a car drive my car?
3: Mm-mm.
0: A deadbeat driving my car.
3: Yeah. I mean.
0: And if you would borrow another man's car, that says a lot about you, too.
3: Well, maybe he didn't know it was the other.
0: I'm sure he did. He knows she ain't got one.
3: He had to know.
0: He knows she ain't got one.
3: The dice in the mirror did.
0: All this time together, we ain't never. First off, it depends on what kind of car it is.
3: Yeah.
2: What
3: do you mean,
2: care.
3: New or old?
2: Yeah,
3: or tight?
2: What kind of car?
4: It could have been a Flintstone car.
0: If it's a hoopty, both of y'all, everybody needs to be quiet.
3: I don't care.
2: No? I don't care.
3: No.
0: Okay.
2: Hell
0: all right,
2: no.
0: We're going to get to your calls in a bit. Do you think she was wrong? 877-242-2426. It is the D.L. Hughley Show.

0: Tell me what you think. A woman lets her baby daddy drive her car and boyfriend's car. Here's the scenario.
1: Well, I was having problems with my car today, so my boyfriend let me use his car. While I was out, my baby daddy called and asked if I could pick him up from work, and I said, cool. I've been driving since 6 a.m., so at this point, I'm tired. When I get to my baby daddy, I told him to drive.
0: Do you think she was wrong? Get to your calls directly. It's

0: The question we're asking, ladies and gentlemen, a woman lets her baby daddy drive her current boyfriend's car. Do you think that was well, let me let you hear it.
1: Well, I was having problems with my car today, so my boyfriend let me use his car. While I was out, my baby daddy called and asked if I could pick him up from work, and I said, cool. I've been driving since 6 a.m., so at this point, I'm tired. When I get to my baby daddy, I told him to drive. While I'm in the car with my baby daddy, my boyfriend FaceTimed me and noticed that I was in the passenger seat. So he started questioning me. And first of all, I ain't married, so an MFA can't question me about nothing. Anyways, I told him that my baby daddy was driving because I was tired. This dude proceeds to get real disrespectful and goes off on me because I allowed my baby daddy to drive his car. I hung up on him because I have a good baby daddy and ain't no MF-er gonna trip on me for looking out for my baby daddy. Was I wrong?
0: Junius, what do you think?
2: She was wrong and a half. That is crazy. That is past disrespectful. That shows bad decision making. So I'm with the wrong damn woman. That would be her last mistake.
0: Yeah. That'll do it right
2: there.
0: Got
2: to go.
0: The grand opening, grand closing.
3: Grand closing.
2: Let me get them keys.
4: Yeah. Both y'all walking.
0: Right. You know what I wish? I wish they were somewhere far away where they had to walk from wherever they were. I wish they were far.
4: Carry that baby with you, too.
0: I wish they were all. I wish they were all like 70 miles from where they had to go, and it's dark.
3: Oh, my gosh.
2: But another dude drive.
0: That's not terrible.
3: Right. Oh my I'm talking about the fact that she did that. And he must have been at work. Right? Yeah. Or out of town. I'm going to assume
0: he's
3: at work.
0: Baby, can I borrow your car? You trifling ass. Can I borrow your car? What you mean, can we borrow your car?
3: That's terrible because we're going on a date. That's
0: crazy.
3: Terrible.
0: That's crazy. And we use a change. You keep an ashtray. What?
2: What? It's crazy.
0: I didn't put gas in it.
3: And drop French fries in the seat.
0: Oh my God! We add a lot to this scenario.
3: Yeah. It's more better than.
0: And crack the window. Yes. Oh my goodness!
3: Oh my goodness!
0: All right. So, do you think that she was disrespectful? 877-242-2426. We get to your calls in a bit. It's the Dale Hugo Show.
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2: 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You already got somebody.
0: 1-877-242-2426. 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And we're back.

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1: Well, I was having problems with my car today. So my boyfriend let me use his car. While I was out, my baby daddy called and asked if I could pick him up from work. And I said, cool. I've been driving since 6 a.m. So at this point, I'm tired. When I get to my baby daddy, I told him to drive. While I'm in the car with my baby daddy, my boyfriend FaceTimed me and noticed that I was in the passenger seat. So he started questioning me. And first of all, I ain't married, so an MF can't question me about nothing. Anyways, I told him that my baby daddy was driving because I was tired. This dude proceeds to get real disrespectful and goes off on me because I allowed my baby daddy to drive his car. I hung up on him because I have a good baby daddy and ain't no MF for going to trip on me for looking out for my baby daddy. Was I wrong?
0: Do you think she was wrong? We'll go right to the phones.
2: Oh, okay. So the audacity. What if that man would have been in an accident in this other man's vehicle? Neither one of them who don't have a car would not be able to pay for that because that man's insurance or whatever could have been affected. And now this man is now walking because of you two. It's the audacity of people to think that the access that they have is granted for them to do whatever they will and want to. Bottom line, sis wrong as hell. And if he found out, he needs to dump her because she's a liability. Period.
3: Hell to the nah, to the nah, nah, nah. He got, oh my God, bro, I'm about to lose my mind. Because if she feels that way, talking smack to the man, can you imagine what other stuff she's giving up?
4: I think she's highly disrespectful. Regardless of what your baby daddy needs, you taking him somewhere is one thing. But letting him use the car, you don't do that. That is just all the way disrespectful to the new boyfriend. He should never let her use his car ever again.
5: I think we all know that that's priceless and that's dirty. And she shouldn't have never done it. But the thing is, it'll be somebody that'll call in that'll justify that type of behavior. That's the part that's going to be something.
6: I think she's losing her mind because if she has a significant other at home and the ex wants to borrow the car, no, that is a no, no, no way, no how, no, no, no, no. Now she's single and got kids buying. And he wants to borrow a car, that's different. But when you got somebody living with you, that's just totally disrespectful. It's out of line.
0: So do you think that she was disrespectful? 877-242-2426. We get to your calls in a bit. It's the deal.

0: Here is the scenario. Take a listen.
1: Well, I was having problems with my car today, so my boyfriend let me use his car. While I was out, my baby daddy called and asked if I could pick him up from work, and I said, cool. I've been driving since 6 a.m., so at this point, I'm tired. When I get to my baby daddy, I told him to drive. While I'm in the car with my baby daddy, my boyfriend FaceTimed me and noticed that I was in the passenger seat. So he started questioning me. And first of all, I ain't married, so an MF can't question me about nothing. Anyways, I told him that my baby daddy was driving because I was tired. This dude proceeds to get real disrespectful and goes off on me because I allowed my baby daddy to drive his car. I hung up on him because I have a good baby daddy and ain't no MF'er gonna trip on me for looking out for my baby daddy. Was I wrong?
0: You think she was wrong, going right to the phone?
2: That girl should be smacked. Are you kidding me? What kind of disrespect is that? You were with a man who obviously didn't have a car. You gave him a baby, and now you're gonna give him your new man's car? What's wrong with you, girlfriend? What's wrong? Like, if she needs one of her elder female friends, aunties, grandmoms, or something to set her straight. She's making other young women look bad. And I say she's young because she has a baby. It's embarrassing. You don't do somebody like that. Because the fact that he's even allowing you to use his car is enough. Then you turn around at your baby daddy? Your baby daddy? Come on. With his shiftless self. How come you don't have a car?
3: Man, that's a total violation. Absolute violation. Ain't no words I can give you guys that's going to say it was wrong, completely wrong. But man, let me tell you, after I got off dude neck, she would be my next person because he know better not to drive my vehicle. We don't get down like that in today's world. Well, we never got down like that then. So I'm going to have to go and school him not to drive another man whip. And then I'm going to have to get on her neck. Sir, now what if they go out and have an accident? I'm stuck with all that nonsense. No. But hey, tell the ladies, man, don't do it.
4: Wow. First, you got to have some self-respect because you can't give it if you don't have it. And she was dead wrong. Why would you let anyone, let alone your baby daddy, drive your man's car? That makes no sense. It's out of order. She's just wrong, period.
5: Oh, man. I don't know why she decided to do that, man. That was so disrespectful, you know, especially coming from a female, because a female, they already know what they're doing, you know, and she knows that was disrespectful. She don't love that guy. That guy needs to pack his shit up and get on through.
6: It is outright disrespectful. If the shoe was on the other foot, she'd be trying to fight somebody. Or should I say I would, because don't play with me. Leave him alone and go on back to your baby's daddy because that's what it seems like you want to do anyway.
0: We got the streaming movie review with Alebo, the streaming hack warrior. That's coming up in 10 minutes right here on the D.L. 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
1: The black guy on skates. 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

0: Dale, my home brother.
1: What's that, Alibo?
0: You know what is crazy in this country?
1: What?
0: You have something for every month. Not just the major holidays, but there's always something. Like this weekend, for instance, it is National Cat Day. I'm serious. You take a day to celebrate an animal who acts like they pay rent. It stares at you like you're overstaying your welcome. People throw a party for an animal that ignores them at the party. Uh-oh. You know, dear, my own brother, you know, I am a warrior. I did not have a cat as a child like most kids. I had a lion. I'm serious. I would not advise this for most people, though. You know the difference between having a cat as a pet and a lion as a pet?
1: What?
0: One ignores you, the other turns you into a snack and then ignores you. I'm serious. Now, for today's review, I wanted to do a movie that would make you laugh. But I could not find one. So, I will review the new Kevin DeHart film. The movie is 72 of your hours. And it is streaming on the Netflix. In this film, Kevin DeHart plays a 40-year-old executive who ends up at a 3-day bachelor party with 20-something-year-old frat boys after mistakenly being included in their chat group. Kevin is out there doing his full Kevin DeHart, running, screaming, face swelling up from jellyfish, getting mistaken for a drug lord, and floating on a whale's pee-pee. Basically, every job description that isn't funny. Uh-oh. Here's the truth, though. If you're high, I mean if you are really stoned, if you went on the Since a Million Man March, this joint becomes the next movie that is like Think Like a Man. But if you are sober, if you watch this film with a clear head and a full stomach, this movie is 105 of your minutes will feel like it is 72 hours. I'm serious. I give it 2 handbags. One for the Kevin DeHart trying his very best, and one for the whale pee-pee. And if you add this film in the last 24 of your hours, I will send you a real whale's pee-pee. A real whale's pee-pee. Uh-oh. It's bigger than your average float and slightly more intimidating than the police. A whale's pee-pee. For when you want to float and start conversations you can't finish. I'm serious. This is Alibo, your hacking warrior, with the Stream Hacking Movie Review. I'm

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1: First, I just thought I was a regular genius. Why don't you just be quiet and let my brilliance wash over you?
0: Keep it here on the D.L. 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
1: 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Just play the game one way. You hit a ball in the gap, run. 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

0: It is the D.L. Hughley Show, your 2026 edition. Remember that if you are going to be in Memphis, Tennessee, I will be there this Saturday at the Cannon Performing Arts Center in Memphis, Tennessee, August 22nd. 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So a lot is going on. We were talking about this yesterday. There's been this rash of young people that are coming up hung all over the country, and primarily in the southern region of the United States. I think they're almost 20 now, right?
1: Yeah, that's about right.
0: And honestly, if it were, I think just like Nolan Wells, which I think we shouldn't drop the ball on, I think that people need to be very aware of what is happening and what isn't happening. What is happening is that these young people are coming up hung in trees. Like before this young man that was killed and hung in Raleigh, there was a young woman, a young girl in, Mississippi?
1: Tasia Fortune, yeah.
0: Tasia Fortune. And what's interesting, the point about that is that her autopsy would be done on the same one who did the Nolan Wells autopsy, by the same coroner office. I do not think that these things happen in a vacuum. I don't think they're accidents. And I think you're not telling me that all these young people are hanging themselves for trees. As a, you know, when somebody has been in pain so much they commit suicide, they usually do it in a closet at home in a very unpainful way. But I just don't, you're not going to tell me that these young kids are hanging themselves for trees.
1: Right. And not only that, but in a quick way, right? Because they really don't want time to think about it. You want it to be something fast. But the fact that you have to plan that, because you have to go buy the rope, you have to measure how tall the tree is, you got to find the right tree, you got to do any number of
0: you don't
1: things.
0: Even go to math most class and all of a sudden you're going to measure it. Yeah,
2: you got to go on YouTube, find out how to tie the knot and all that. Come on, man.
1: Yeah, you got to take your weight and decide, okay, is it going to be this rope going to be thicker? Nope. Anyway, all of that to say, no kids, in my opinion, are thinking about that.
0: Well, we should have answers. And here's the thing. The part of the country that this rash of hangings is happening in has a history of stuff like this happening.
3: Curiouser and curiouser.
0: If you don't believe there's anything happening, then why are these young people hanging themselves from trees? And that's an epidemic of that. We should be on the lookout for even that, the signs that somebody is that suicidal, the signs that, because, you know, obviously there's been a lot of data that came out recently, and young black people are hurting themselves. You know, there's an uptick in that. There's no doubting that. But I doubt that suicide by hanging is the thing. And so I just, it is, as you said earlier, curiouser and curiouser. Some people get really upset with me, so we're going to give them an opportunity to vent with our segment called...
2: Come here, boy.
4: F.U.D.L. Hughley.
0: Plus, we will honor someone's benevolence as the human being of the week on the D.L. Hughley Show. Right now, here's

0: That was Faith, You Used to Love Me. Now some people are so mad at me, they're letting me know in our segment called
1: F-U-D-L-Hughley.
0: We're going to get, I'm getting F right after Nelly. It's the D.L. Hughley Show.

0: That, of course, was Nelly Hyden here. Now, some people really get upset with the things I say, so we're going to give them an opportunity to express themselves with our segment called F.U.D.O. Hughley. Won't you please welcome our F.U.D.O. Hughley correspondent, Little Niecy James.
1: This is Niecy James, your F.U.D.O. Hughley correspondent. Our first F.U.D.O. Hughley comment is from Instagram. Isn't she lovely? 27 says, Dio, I heard you making fun of Omarosa. You compare her looks to Cleavon Little, Patrick Ewing, Carl Lewis, and Delroy Lindo. Dio, Omarosa is a beautiful black woman who has done some ugly things, but now she's trying to make things right. Dio, it baffles me how you can call Omarosa strong face when you look like a black lucky troll doll. Our next F.U.D.O. Hughley comment comes from the Dio Hughley Show website. Scholar55 says, DL, why is it every chance you get you make fun of your daughter for getting an online college degree? Instead, you should be praising her for getting her education. Besides, isn't she a DJ? You don't exactly need a PhD from Harvard to download a song and press play. F.U.D.O. Hughley. Today's last F.U.D.O. Hughley comment is from Facebook. No Place Like Home says, DL, you're always traveling. One day you're in New York, the next you're in California, then every weekend you could be anywhere from Miami to Dallas to Seattle to Cleveland to Tennessee. Do you ever stay home? I know your beautiful wife LaDonna has to get lonely. While you're always on the road, don't be surprised when you find out your wife is spending your money on a 25-year-old, 6'5" Latin pool boy who's pushing her wig back frequently and well. F*** you, Hughley. Well, that's it for this week. This has been Niecy James, your F.U.D.O. Hughley correspondent. And until next week, bye.
0: The Hughley Hustle Home Mix is coming up next. Plus, in about 20 minutes, we're going to recognize the good and someone as a human being of the week. It is up in 20 minutes. It's the D.L. 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
1: Have you ever seen a Cuban gay dude? 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Cuban gay people make gay people go simmer down.
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1: Cuban gay people make San Francisco go, we ain't now. 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

0: Did you hear Stephen A. Smith? We it's kind of productive just calling him, comic. He is a comic. He is, but keeping it historically relevant. Like he doesn't need you to erase history. He's doing a good enough job by himself.
1: Boy,
0: I ain't gonna take advice from somebody whose head is so long. Dad's got to fall out with a parachute.
2: Stop it.
0: I'm not doing that.

0: That, of course, wraps up our this hour's Hugh Glass Home. It's now time for the human being of the week. Who is it, Jasmine? Somebody out there is being human.
1: Corion Evans is our human being of the week because he did something most people would not do. First of all, he's only 16 years old, and this took place in Mississippi. Pascagoula. Whatever it is. That's not the bigger story. The bigger story is this guy, 16 years old, saw these young girls drive mistakenly into a lake, and he said, I cannot allow them to die. So he took his shoes off, dropped his phone, jumped in the river, and saved their lives. Now, he did have a friend along with him who helped him as well, but it was mostly them. He jumped in and saved them, and they are here today because of him.
0: Mm. You know, my tattoo artist did that, except he didn't make it. Saved two people. So congratulations to him.
1: Absolutely.
0: And thank you very much for you.
1: For sure.
0: No greater love does a man have than to risk his life or to lay down his life
1: for
0: his
1: brother
0: or sister in this case.
1: And he said he's been swimming since he was 3 years old. And so that kind of kicked in for him as well. But his name is Corion Evans.
0: And in Mississippi?
1: Mississippi.
0: Don't let the white people out there find out he can swim. Don't do that. That's crazy.
1: It's a little late for that.
0: He is our human being of the weekend. We give him the claps. Thank you, young man. We're very proud of you.
2: Yes.
0: What you need to know with the one and only Sybil Wilkes is coming up next on the D.L. Hughley Show.
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0: We're going to see how good he is now.
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5: 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He was critical of his own performance, saying he, quote, let his teammates down, to which I would say, just relax. 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
1: I said this yesterday, and I mean, I don't think black people like food. 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
1: Yes.
0: It's the DL Hughley Show. And we're back.

0: That was Chris Brown and Leon Thomas, Fall, and we got a song for when your mom and daddy were still together coming up next. Plus, if you're tired of being lied to, you might get triggered by my top five. That's up in less than 15 minutes. Now it's time for What You Need to Know with the one and only Sybil Wilkes.
1: It's Sybil Wilkes with What We Need to Know. President Trump is calling on Iran to surrender as a 60-day negotiation window expired without a deal, warning the U.S. will enforce a naval blockade on Iranian oil and strike Oman if it interferes in the Strait of Hormuz. The Democratic National Committee approved its 2028 primary schedule, selecting South Carolina to hold the first contest on January 22nd to elevate Black and Latino voters early in the voting process. At the National Association of Black Journalists Convention held in Atlanta last week, sports host Stephen A. Smith received a thumbs down award over commentary regarding black women, prompting Smith to release a 45-minute video calling the rebuke a politically motivated hit job. And finally, a major study from Mass General Brigham Hospital reveals drinking at least one sugar-sweetened beverage daily more than doubles the risk of stomach cancer compared to non-consumers. Oh boy. I'm Sybil Wilkes. Be informed, be empowered.
0: Thank you so very much, Sybil. Jazzman.
2: Paid.
0: More of the D.L. Hughley Show comes up. It's the D.L. Hughley Show.
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0: 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In case you're going to be in Memphis, Tennessee, I'll be at the Cannon Performing Arts Center in Memphis, Tennessee this Saturday, August 22nd at 8 o'clock. So come check me out at the Memphis Performing Arts Center. Check me out if you take a notion. A lot of stuff is going on. We were talking about this earlier. Of course, sad news, Caden Panettiere has... unfortunately passed on, 36-year-old. She had a lot of trouble, but she, according to her family, was on the way up to on the other side of it. And then, of course, we had another hang in Raleigh, North Carolina, a young man. It's strange credulity to have this rash of, because it's not a rash of just kids, it's a rash of black kids specifically. You know, and hanging themselves from trees, and this has been going on, and according to some of the reports over there, people are calling it lynching. And what tends to happen is investigative bodies, you know, right away label it suicide. You know, and I think we have to be diligent enough to make sure that we ask. I just do not see this many young men and women all over the country, a couple of dozen almost, that have taken their lives in such a violent way. And those are the kind of methodology they used to use in this part, in many parts of the country, particularly the southern region of the country, to intimidate people. And that in conjunction with the fact that we already know the FBI told us domestic terrorism is on the rise. White nationalism is on the rise. So you can't tell me that doesn't give you pause a little.
4: Yeah, especially when you talk about how much you care about kids, right? Like, they pass all kinds of legislation to protect kids, so they say, whether it's, you know, having to relieve women of their rights because they're so concerned about the children, whether it is them saying, you know, we're going to also cut SNAP funding and benefits because we care so much about the children. And then even in this case, when you see a lot of things happening to kids, be it them harming themselves or not, how about let's investigate, since we care so much about these children? Why are we not investigating to find out what's happening to them?
0: Nothing ever, these so-called Christians, nothing ever goes from the pulpit to legislation. Nothing. Muslims are proposing more Christ-like or more Christian-centric legislation than Christians are. Muslims are. I don't understand, how is it that your sermon stops at the pulpit but not at the state house? Feeding the sick and the hungry, all the kind of stuff that you talk about on Sunday, never seems to work its way into your latest slave agenda. Let's tell a woman they can't have bodies. Like, even the same people, there were like almost 40 some people, 48 people in that voted for child marriage. Voted for child marriage, child brides.
4: Goodness.
0: And 46 of those people voted against marijuana. What are you talking about? All right, coming up this hour, we got a song for When Your Mom and Daddy Were Still Together. We have my top five, a little note from the GD section, and we will cover today's top stories of what's trending on the DL Hughley Show. Right now, here's One Boy Star.

That was Eric Benet. Who's gonna save us? If you're tired of being lied to, you might get triggered by my top five. That's coming up after song from When Your Mom and Daddy Were Still Together. Edwin Starr, War on the DL Hughley Show.

0: a song when your mom and daddy were still together, Edwin Starr War. Now, if you'd be tired of being lied to, warning you might get triggered by this. Jasmine, give us five arguably, top five Trump lies.
1: Number five, foreign policy and conflict claims.
2: Oh, no new wars? No, no. Yeah, that's a big one. Yeah.
0: I never said that.
2: That's another big one. Mm-hmm. He lies about lying.
1: And speaking of lying, number four of the top five are top five Trump lies. Economic hyperbole on prices and inflation.
3: Hyperbole, yeah. You mean?
0: Inflation, right?
3: Yeah.
1: Yeah.
0: Inflammation.
3: Anything negative is a hoax.
1: It's bad.
0: Including all that diaper he got off the stage with.
1: Did you see that?
0: Yeah, you know, Caroline Levitt released it.
1: Did she really?
0: Yeah, she did. Looked like he sat on an airbag.
1: Oh, my God. Number three of the top five, arguably top five Trump lies would be the rigged and fraudulent voting / mail-in voting tropes.
0: We never had that. And the only reason we had to have it is because you were so inept handling with your COVID response that, COVID was still raging. And obviously, people had to, vote the way they did. But here's the problem. We have a very, not only is our voting the way we vote antiquated with the Electoral College, which nobody else does, which needs to be abolished. And I think the reason that it is specifically that way is to make it hard for people to vote. You can get your passport online. You can bank online. So I don't understand why it is, but specifically they don't want people to vote. They want to control the people they don't want to vote. They want to be able to manipulate and to make sure that they make it harder for people who they don't want to vote and make it easier for people who they do.
3: Yep.
0: And so I just think, we never really had these concerns about rigged elections until Donald Trump.
3: Yeah.
0: Whether he wins or loses, it's the same thing.
1: Well, the other thing that we never really had an argument about was number two of arguably the top five Trump lies, and that's claims about the size of his inaugural crowd.
0: Yeah.
1: In 2017.
0: And his hands.
1: Or lack thereof.
2: All that empty grass out there.
1: Yes. And the number one of arguably the top five Trump lies, which actually speaks to number three, and that is that the 2020 election was rigged or stolen.
0: Man, yeah, it was nobody. Yeah. People hated you. I think now he's talking about this third term thing, which I actually think they might have tried to do if he were more popular, but he's not. They're ready to get rid of him now.
3: Yeah.
0: They are. I'm about to give you a little note from the GED section. That's up in 15 minutes. It's the D.L. Hughley Show.
4: 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Hughley Show.
0: Real question. 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
1: 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Just play the game one way. You hit a ball in the gap, run. 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
1: It's like this. 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

And already MAGA is starting. And they do it to great effect where they otherize somebody. This time, you'll see Donald Trump and the like and his ilk describing him. Donald Trump has described him and intimated that he's a jihadist or a terrorist based on his name. Nothing in his history has ever shown that he is one. As a matter of fact, I remember he was being questioned about Israel and does Israel have the right to exist? And he said, you know, no one ever asked me that about Palestine. And he also said they have the right to exist, but not to Americans' tax dollars. I think that this is what America has come to. Change is in the air and people will fear it and they will do anything, anything to stop these things from happening. Mike, his opponent has accused him of being a terrorist. Nothing in his history shows us that, but they do it to great effect. If it's Venezuelan gangs or Haitians eating dogs or Mexicans who are rapists and murderers, and it always works to great effect. They divide us and they conquer us. They get what they want and we get nothing. I don't know what this man will do as a candidate. I certainly don't know what he would do if he got the Senate seat. But I do know the things he are saying is in line with the bulk of what America wants. America wants to be able to pay for things and not send things to foreign powers. It doesn't make a difference whether it's Israel or, as he pointed out, Egypt, where his family is from. His concern is the people of his state and the people of the United States of America. And that is what people more and more are saying. The thing I heard on social media that is textbook MAGA is somebody was saying he's going to force us to use Arabic numbers. Newsflash, we've always used Arabic numbers. Arabic numbers are 0, 1, 2, 3, 4, 5, 6, 7, 8, and 9. Try writing a check without using Arabic numbers. Try having your grandfather count his teeth without using Arabic numbers. Try calling 911 without Arabic numbers or driving a speed limit. All they have to do is make you afraid because it says Arabic. The entirety of the world uses Arabic numbers. He's not making us do anything that this country did not do from its inception, that every country didn't do. The only people, as a matter of fact, that still use Roman numbers are the Super Bowl and the Pope. But this is the play. Let's make you afraid. Let's make this sound others. Let's say Arabic. Let's say all the things he's going to do. And what's disturbing about this particular thing is all you have to do to know that that isn't true, that we've always used Arabic numbers, is Google. So if you don't know something, it's because you don't want to. You want to believe this man is instituting something to us and forcing something on us that because of his religion. You want to believe it because you could dispel the myth right away. You could know for sure that that's not true. But if you don't do that, it's because you want to believe the worst in somebody. You want to believe that just because they sound different, that they are different, that just because of who they worship, they become a different human being. It is a shame that we live in a place where just conjuring up a name or religion can get you exactly what you want. You can make somebody other. You can say these things are true about this person, whatever having to prove it. I don't care if whether he wasn't born here or whether he's really a terrorist or whether he's secretly attacking the United States, hates America. All of these things that work. Everything they do to stop us from taking a chance somebody else works, except we don't. It doesn't work for us. His name won't change the price of your groceries. His name won't change their job prospects. His name won't change the inability to buy gas. What we'll do is put people in place again to do the same thing they've always done. He's not forcing numbers on us. They're doing a number on y'all. That's a little note from the GED section. It is the D.L. Hughley Show.

0: 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Jasmine, can you please tell these good people what is trending?
1: Well, there's a sad story trending about a guy. I'm sure you've probably seen him on social media because he trended quite a bit. His name is Jason Arday, and he was a British academic and author out of the University of Cambridge from 2023, obviously, until this year, because he ended up committing suicide. Now, he started getting all of these accolades and awards. He even got a book deal. And just before the book came out, there were all of these widely publicized allegations that he perhaps plagiarized or falsified some of his research, as well as, I guess, claims of fabrication, you know, within his book and some of the things that he said happened to him that didn't. And so, you know, obviously, depending on what side you're on, there are numerous publications that are saying all of these things were false and that it was a character assassination. And then you have the other side who says, no, you know, we have proof and all the things. At the end of the day, you know, right before the investigation started, he ended up unaliving himself.
0: That's
1: so sad. You know, very sad, very, very sad. So condolences to his family. And speaking of sad, another story, I had to laugh at this one. I don't know if you saw this video that's gone viral where a mom makes her son give his $300 pair of jewelry to a boy
0: that
1: he was making fun of. And she was like, I didn't raise you to be this way. And so, you know, obviously this little kid was bullying another kid over his clothes. And I don't know if he knew his mom could hear or some, I don't know. What I do know is she made him give her his shoes to this kid. And he was like, I raised you to be better. You know, we came from struggle, so we know what it's like for somebody to pick on you. And she was like, don't you ever pick on anybody. I've told you about that. She said, now give him them Jordans you got.
2: Run them, so, yeah.
0: Did it.
1: Yeah, run them.
0: And had to do it. That's crazy.
1: Yes, that's right. Mm-hmm. And then when she hesitated, she said, I'll tell you what, if you don't take them off, I will, and I'll give them to somebody.
0: So Monday, what had happened was, Monday we asked the question, did did feisty broads destroy the black family?
3: Did Eminem destroy the black family? What?
0: Hey, Kyle, stop jumping your happy ass on the microphone. Jesus Christ. 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
6: Boy, I'm sure glad that's over with. 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
1: That's going to do it for us, ladies and gentlemen. 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Hughley Show, your 2026 edition. Remember that if you're going to be in Memphis, Tennessee, I'm going to be there this Saturday at the Cannon Performing Arts Center in Memphis, Tennessee, August 22nd at 8 o'clock. So make sure that you come check me out if you take a notion. Jasmine Sanders, what'd you learn today?
10: Well, I had no idea that you can actually, if you want to anyway, watch opening arguments in what is 30 years later, the Tupac killer trial. I didn't even know that they were doing that. I saw that there was that it was going to trial, but I didn't know that they had actually had the guy, and he's now on trial. And if you want to, you can actually watch it and live stream it and kind of see what happens. I'm like, really?
1: Yeah.
10: 30 years later.
1: Yeah. Yeah.
10: Never too late for justice.
1: Yeah, never at all. Skip, my man Cheatham, what'd you learn today?
11: They never, ever, ever fail to prove how stupid they are. You see the MyPillow guy, he doesn't want to concede he lost the election and saying it was election fraud. It was a primary. Yeah. You lost against another Republican, so who was cheating? Come on, man.
1: Take one of them pillows and smother yourself.
12: Trump put him up to it. He don't want nobody lost to concede.
1: Mm-mm. It's crazy. We didn't have that before.
11: No.
1: On the next D.L. Hughley Show, we're going to be talking to musical phenom Raphael Sadiq. Plus, we're going to be giving deserving someone the Shoe Booty of the Week Award. It's the D.L. Hughley Show. We will definitely see you on the other side. Kyle, my favorite short bus operator. Pull that string. We got to go.
13: Toot, toot.
1: It's the D.L. 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See you on the other side.

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92Q Nashville's R&B Throwbacks. What's up, Nashville? You're off the clock with Sean Good on this Tuesday. Hope you had a great day at work. Now let's get to the house and enjoy your evening. I got to make sure you get your final keyword of the day to go see Chris Brown and Usher in Las Vegas this September. We're going to give you round trip airfare, hotel stay, and premium tickets. Your final word of the day is bad. B-A-D. Text bad to 95819. Again, that word is bad. Text bad. B-A-D. To 95819. All right, coming up, we got some birthdays. Going to celebrate those around 6:45. Also, I got a celebrity alert. Stephen A. Smith got an award from the National Association of Black Journalists, and he is pissed about this award. I'll tell you exactly what it is. It's out of my celebrity alert. And you got another chance to win tickets to go to the Classic Affair weekend kickoff for the John Merritt Classic going down August the 28th at the National Museum of African American Music. All you got to do is text the word Sean to the hotline. We'll get us a winner coming up at the bottom of the 7 o'clock hour. It's now time for my boy DJ Tui to hit you with the 6 o'clock Take It to the House mix. Hey, Tui, man, let's go.

0: represent Queens. She was raised out in Brooklyn.
1: 92Q Nashville's R&B throwback. DJ Tui hitting you with that 6 o'clock take to the house mix. What's up, Nashville? You're off the clock with Sean Good. Keeping you up to date, what was going on with this new report from Nashville's Winter Storm Response Commission. They released their initial report on the storm from earlier this year, and the commission recommends an independent review of the Office of Emergency Management structure, organization, staffing, and resourcing. The commission also found a need for better communication with non-government partners and community organizations. In addition to that, the report calls for the development of stronger methods to reach vulnerable and non-English speaking residents. Now, everything in the report has been said to all the recommendations must be completed by February the 23rd of next year. That's what's going down with NES and the city of Nashville. Let's run out in the street and see what's happening with our traffic.
2: 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The traffic is crazy.
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4: 65 both directions still shut down in Murray County where those semis crashed today between Columbia and Spring Hill. At least one person may have died in that crash. Belmont area got a crash now. 65 southbound at Wedgwood Avenue. In Hermitage, an injury wreck. Old Hickory Boulevard south of I-40. I'm Ken Weaver.
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92Q Nashville's R&B Throwbacks, a Summer Walker with Heart of a Woman. 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

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It is Tone Stith with Fly. What's up, Nashville? You're off the clock with Sean Good. And I believe it is time that we celebrate some birthdays. So come on, turn the radio way, way up in the car. Tell everybody out in the street it is your birthday. And you're celebrating it with 92Q. Come on!

0: All right, happy birthday today on this August the 18th. Happy birthday goes out to actor Andy Samberg, who's 48. Actor Christian Slater is 57. Actor Edward Norton is 57. Actor and comedian Dennis Leary is 69 years old today. Local birthdays. Happy birthday goes out to Tiffany Tip Brown, Yvonne Hatchett, Mark Peoples, Nashville Fire Department Chief Moses Jeffries, Shawnee Vaughn, Martha Curtis, and Ashley Walker Tyler. Happy birthday to everybody celebrating a birthday today. And if you got a birthday you want to shout out, yours or somebody else's, all you got to do is text the word birthday right now to 615-737-9292. We'll shout your birthday out and you just might win a prize from the 615 Wake Up. On the way up, coming to the top of the hour, side of my celebrity alert, Stephen A. Smith got an award from the National Association of Black Journalists, and he is pissed about it. We'll break it down coming up inside of my celebrity alert. You're off.
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6: I'm First Alert meteorologist Melanie Layden. Warm again today, but not as humid as it has been. Our temperatures will still be in the 90s this afternoon with